0: 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On the corner. 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
11: 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We want our city to shine, right? Well, it starts with a high-quality education right here at IPS. Now, you know, this is where it all started for me. And as an alum, I'm always repping IPS. Yep, see, I know what you're thinking. Mike, why are you talking about school? I thought you was the class clown. Yeah, well, I was. But IPS is where I found my voice, my true voice. And IPS is the launch pad for the next generations of legends. Whether your kids are in coding, construction, nursing, or the arts, IPS has the programs to prepare students for the future they're dreaming about. We're talking about specializing academics, hands-on training, and staff who cares about our kids. So what are you waiting for? It's time to come to Indianapolis Public Schools now. It's time to choose your IPS, because IPS is here for you.
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9: 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Now the whole internet has turned into investigators. 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
11: Parents, listen to me. We want our city to shine, right? Well, it starts with a high quality education right here at IPS. Now, you know, this is where it all started for me. And as an alum, I'm always repping IPS. Yep. See, I know what you're thinking. Mike, why are you talking about school? I thought you was the class clown. Yeah, well, I was. But IPS is where I found my voice, my true voice. And IPS is the launch pad for the next generations of legends. Whether your kids are in coding, construction, nursing, or the arts, IPS has the programs to prepare students for the future they're dreaming about. We're talking about specializing academics, hands-on training, and staff who cares about our kids. So what are you waiting for? It's time to come to Indianapolis Public Schools now. It's time to choose your IPS, because IPS is here for you.
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sliding around with the bananas like an orangutan. Can I be sliding around with that like a stud dude? And if it's up, then it's stuck. Start from the deuce, start from the foe. Enterprise Park, somewhere you can't go. Okay. It's a Roy.

0: Griffin. It's T Grizzly. Let's get it.
1: 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On the corner. On the corner.
2: Win over Chechia. And now they move into the knockout round on a 3-match winning streak. And Chechia officially eliminated. Brazil topped their group with a 3-0 win over Scotland. Vinicius Junior scored twice to reach 4 goals in a tournament, becoming the first Brazilian since the 2002 legends to score in all 3 group stage matches. And Scotland officially eliminated. Switzerland beat Canada 2-1 with Jonathan David scoring Canada's first goal of the tournament. Switzerland wins the group, while Canada will still advance but miss the chance to secure a home knockout match as co-host. Morocco survived chaos to beat Haiti 4-2 after an early own goal, sending Morocco into back-to-back knockout rounds after their 2022 semifinal run. And Bosnia-Herzegovina beat Qatar 3-1, eliminating Qatar from the tournament and keeping Bosnia alive as a likely third-place qualifier with a possible round of 32 matchup looming against the United States. Now turning to today's slate, all on FS1 and Fox across the day, the Ivory Coast meets Caraco in Philadelphia. Germany faces Ecuador at MetLife Stadium. Germany is unbeaten and yet to concede many quality chances, so they're really looking like a title contender right now. Japan battles Sweden in Arlington at AT&T Stadium, one of the most even matches of the day with major knockout implications. Tunisia takes on the Netherlands in Kansas City at Arrowhead Stadium. Paraguay meets Australia in Santa Clara at Levi's Stadium. And the last game of the night, the United States faces Turkey at SoFi Stadium. The U.S. is 2-0-0 and chasing a perfect group stage for a 9-point finish and top seeding. By the end of the night, the knockout picture tightens and the margin for error completely disappears. All right, that does it for me. That's been your Posted on the Corner Sports Minute with the playmaker Hollywood Zay. For this story, scores, and more, head on over to PostedOnTheCorner.com. 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
12: Parents, listen to me. We want our city to shine, right? Well, it starts with a high-quality education right here at IPS. Now, you know, this is where it all started for me. And as an alum, I'm always repping IPS. Yep, see, I know what you're thinking. Mike, why are you talking about school? I thought you was the class clown. Yeah, well, I was. But IPS is where I found my voice, my true voice. And IPS is the launch pad for the next generations of legends. Whether your kids are in coding, construction, nursing, or the arts, IPS has the programs to prepare students for the future they're dreaming about. We're talking about specializing academics, hands-on training, and staff who cares about our kids. So what are you waiting for? It's time to come to Indianapolis Public Schools now. It's time to choose your IPS, because IPS is here for you.
13: Now, did y'all know that the elevator button that says closed door is fake? It does not work at all. Mm-hmm. Okay? So you think you're pressing it and trying to close it on somebody, mm-hmm. and in all actuality, there's actually an Disabilities Act that makes elevators stay open for a set duration of anywhere from 3 to 7 seconds mm-hmm. in order for people with disabilities mm-hmm. or anything to be able to get in the elevator. So if you think you're sitting there pressing like closed door in the closet, yeah. no, it's just being rude on its own. Okay, now apparently the open door button will work instantly, but the other one has been deactivated and it hasn't worked for quite some time.
0: It's yeah. crazy.
3: That's good because people be trying to close it on you. Now you yeah, you think you're doing
0: it. Sometimes you want to close it on somebody, like, you know what I mean?
13: I have.
0: Yeah.
13: I thought. You know what I mean? I thought I did.
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12: Parents, listen to me. We want our city to shine, right? Well, it starts with a high-quality education right here at IPS. Now, you know, this is where it all started for me. And as an alum, I'm always repping IPS. Yep, see, I know what you're thinking. Mike, why are you talking about school? I thought you was the class clown. Yeah, well, I was. But IPS is where I found my voice, my true voice. And IPS is the launch pad for the next generations of legends. Whether your kids are in coding, construction, nursing, or the arts, IPS has the programs to prepare students for the future they're dreaming about. We're talking about specializing academics, hands-on training, and staff who cares about our kids. So what are you waiting for? It's time to come to Indianapolis Public Schools now. It's time to choose your IPS, because IPS is here for you.
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0: Time for that $1,000 cash grab. We got Robbie on the line.
3: Robbie!
0: Oklahoma. What's happening, babe?
16: Doing good. All right, I'm ready, Kyle.
0: All right, clock begins in 3, 2, 1. Here we go. What is 9 times 6?
16: 6'4".
0: Beyonce was the lead singer of which 90s, 2000s R&B girl group?
16: Destiny's Child.
0: What is 45 minus 15?
16: 20.
0: Michael Jackson's famous signature stage glove was covered in what shiny decoration?
16: Sequels.
0: What do you call a large group of birds that are flying together?
16: Flock.
13: Damn. You finna be so
3: Dang.
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Yo, what's up, y'all? It's your boy, Mario. And I want to send a big shout out to my bro, Incognito, and of course, DJ Mrs. for having the number one show in the city. Y'all keeping the energy live, the best show in the city, best energy. Let's keep it going, man. Love y'all. Post it on the phone.

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0: Mr. Hem is here.
1: Whoa, whoa, whoa, whoa, whoa, whoa.
0: Mr. Hem.
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4: Hi, this is Andrea.
1: 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I got some trivia for you, sis. You ready?
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1: In the alphabet song, how many letters are in between L and S?
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5: Hey, I wouldn't have no job without you listening, baby. 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
1: In the alphabet song, how many letters are between L and S?
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1: Mm-hmm.
5: Don't worry, I'll wait.
1: Ooh, you was close. 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
4: Okay.
5: Play number one game show on the radio. Who is this?
4: Hello.
5: Hey, what's your name?
4: It's Tania.
1: In the alphabet song, how many letters are between L and S?
4: How many letters are between
1: L?
4: L.
1: Mm-hmm, and S.
4: Oh, that's a good one.
1: Mm-hmm. Thank you, sister. Thank you. Let me know it was a good one. Thank you.
4: How many letters
5: are
4: between L and N?
5: No. She said A and C. Keep on turning up,
1: baby. Back, babe.
5: Thank you, boo.
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2: 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Well, she has moved out of the state, so you won't be seeing her in America no more, which is a good thing because she has a lot of lawsuits popping out. Now, there are some people that were involved in the court case that she had against Sean Combs, where she said, allegedly, at first, they were backing her. Mm-hmm. Like, we know that you're a victim in this situation. Whatever you need, I'm on your side. Mm-hmm. And then she got that $20 million, and they was like, I'm on the side of you drugged me, ho, and you owe me some money.
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2: 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She was right. Like, I'm out of the country. Won't be coming back.
13: Right.
2: Thank you. Good night.
13: Enjoy your life.
2: 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Good night.
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21: 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Hurry up. Sure your mama ain't gonna like none of that. 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
1: 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That's 844-426-7682.
0: We want you to win next.
2: I can't help that I win.
1: Post it on the corner.
3: I know you miss me. Who it's gonna be? If it ain't me, you, baby. I'm in your city. 'Cause I need it one more time. Might lose it all, I swear.
4: How we get so deep so fast? Hey, stop playing, I beat you up. You be on some toxic, but how can I get off this? Haven't seen you in 3 months, I miss you. Can I see you, babe? Every time I see one of your pictures, that drive me crazy. Girl, I know you miss it, especially how I kiss it.

0: 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I need it tonight.
1: House it out of the house.
2: 1-844-426 VLTC. Who is this?
3: First go.
1: I feel like you done called us before. You called us before.
3: You know it.
1: I know. That's how I remember that name. Okay, look, I got some trivia for you. You ready?
3: I'm ready.
1: In the alphabet song, how many letters are between L and S?
3: M and what?
1: L, the letter L and S. How many letters are in between those?
3: 7.
1: Damn, bro, you was close.
2: Hey, good shot, Briscoe.
1: Call us back,
2: baby. Keep us fired up, cuz. Post it on the cutter. Who is this?
4: Hello, this is Lexi.
1: In the alphabet song, how many letters are in between L and S?
2: Goodness gracious, missus.
1: It's on Google, I promise. That's where I be getting my trivia from.
2: This is crazy. Hey, friend, if I would have known she was going to ask this hard question, I wouldn't even picked up the phone, folks. Yeah, please.
4: Oh, my God.
2: You got to answer. I'm trying to buy you some time.
1: Yes, baby girl, got it.
4: Hey! Post it on the counter.
5: Y'all know what this is.
6: That's what you need to do, girl. So.

this one don't float. I can't lie, I'm tender, super about my damn thing. Yeah, missionary, cause he say I'm gorgeous. Then throw it back and let him go record it. Okay.

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1: At That Boy Inc. Hashtag post it on the corner.
2: Yeah. Ice.

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1: Hustle on the corner.
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1: Hey, good sis, DJ Mrs.
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1: Hey, nah, for real. 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
1: All right.
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2: My name is Incognito.
1: I'm your sis, DJ Mrs.
2: DJ Mrs.
1: What's that?
2: I've been scrolling, felt like I missed something.
1: You know I got some tea for you.
5: Who did it? Who done it? And who needs to quit it?
6: Here's what's trending on the timeline with DJ Mrs.
1: Boston
6: on the corner.
1: Okay, let's get into it real quick. See for you. So Barack Obama recently sat down for a podcast and he had some things to get off his chest about Donald Trump.
7: I believe in face-to-face. I believe in conversation. So if this, whoever you were talking about was in front of me, which has happened a couple times, he don't talk like that because he knows better.
8: It ain't never that.
7: And I think there is a filter of the phone creates a situation both where people just say kind of crazy stuff that they would never say
8: with no consequences
7: to your face with no consequences.
1: Yeah, I forgot where Barack Obama from.
2: Shot time.
1: Okay. He don't play. He said very tastefully, oh, he know not to play with me in my face. He know exactly where to keep it, and that's online. So I do appreciate how gracefully the Obamas handle situations, especially ones with having to do with Trump. So, you know, I continue to keep you updated on that as that unfolds. You need to recap. You already know we can go. Post it on thecorner.com. 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
1: Yeah, let's get it.
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4: Cassie, she said she is moving out. Well, she has moved out of the state, so you won't be seeing her in America no more, which is a good thing because she has a lot of lawsuits popping out. Now, there are some people that were involved in the court case that she had against Sean Combs, where she said allegedly at first they were backing her. Mm-hmm. Like, we know that you're a victim in this situation. Whatever you need, I'm on your side. Mm-hmm. And then she got that $20 million and they was like, I'm on the side of you drugged me, ho, and you owe me some money.
5: Right.
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5: 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Let me get a chunk of that.
4: 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She was right. Like, I'm out of the country. Won't be coming back.
5: Right.
4: Thank you. Good night.
5: Enjoy your life.
4: God bless. Good night.
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0: 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Yeah.
1: Hey. DJ Fresco 954. Yeah.
0: Damn. Yeah. Hey. Look. A little birdie say you did me dirty. And the story keep on getting worse, I'm getting worried. Yeah, I'm going up, I'm going vertically. 2009, I'm lit, I told him hurry up and book me. Yeah, hurry up and book me before I charge a fortune. Lauren, why you acting like I'm not important to you? You was there in 24 when shot the door. See ya outside again, I thought y'all been corporate. You put the X in expensive, girl, you so annoying. I used to be slow, I used to leave it in. I used to hate the tour, I ain't wanna leave again. Now I know the truth about you and I'm free again. Until your new man pop them tickets, you won't see me again. Yeah. A little birdie says you did me dirty. 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Hey, well, yeah, his and hers it. I don't like going to Vegas, I start missing Virgil. He be sick if he was witnessing it in person. All these

0: 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Bread, catch a vision.
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2: Whoa, whoa, whoa, whoa, whoa, whoa.
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Somebody tell them people, Mr. Hemisphere.

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1: Hey, yo, Iceberg, stop it.
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1: Yeah, my boy, I like that. Woo-hoo. Hey, somebody want to copy that mix?
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1: What's up?
0: Man, new music coming out tomorrow.
1: What's dropping?
0: You got the King of the South, T.I. is dropping his final solo album, Kill the King.
1: Mm-hmm.
0: It's a classic album, in my personal opinion.
1: I can't wait to hear it.
0: I don't know who else dropping tomorrow.
1: Me either.
0: Well,
1: I ain't heard too much of anything. I'm not going to lie to you.
0: Hudo dropped last week. She dropped a song called Tippy Toes.
1: I like that. That was a good record.
0: I like that song.
1: He Glock dropped.
0: Yes, he did. Project X.
1: Mm-hmm.
0: That's a solid one. I ain't made it all the way through that key lock yet, but you know we gonna paper out being that one up.
1: But right now I'm ready for that T.I. But the versus battle, I think the versus battle is tonight between B2K and Pretty Ricky.
0: Who you got?
2: I ain't gonna lie to you, and it's only because I have a relationship with one of the albums. I think Pretty Ricky is going to surprise a lot of people tonight.
1: Yeah. Mm-hmm.
2: Can't sleep on B2K, because let it be known.
1: Yeah.
2: Blueprint of a black boy band's post 2000 mm-hmm. look like.
1: For sure.
2: Mm-hmm. But let's be clear. The B-sides that Pretty Ricky has are A-list
1: Pleasure
2: for everyone else.
1: He's not doing any solo records. He's going straight Pretty Ricky.
2: Okay.
1: He's not doing no solo records at all. He knows that B2K is probably going to do a Morning Eyes record.
2: And they're very limited. Because they only two
1: I'm
2: albums?
1: I'm a true B2K fan. No, they got...
2: Three.
1: They got three.
2: Okay.
1: Mm-hmm. They include a lot of the You Got Served soundtrack that's they signed.
2: Touche.
0: Who you going with, DJ Mrs.?
1: I know I love a Morning Eyes, but I'm going to have to go Pretty Ricky. Only because... you know, they gave a lot more bodies to work before they decided to go their ways. Mm-hmm. B2K didn't really get a chance to before they decided mm-hmm. to part ways. And the only one out of the group that had a successful solo career is Omarion.
0: Mm.
1: So, yeah, I'm going to have to go B2K. But to me personally, B2K and Pretty Ricky are two completely different groups.
0: Agreed.
1: Two completely different sounds. And they talk about two completely different subjects.
0: Yes.
1: So, B2K is more what a girl wants, what a girl needs. Love a Girl and Pretty Ricky is self-explanatory. Grind on me on the hotline. It's like,

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1: I go by the name of Incognito.
2: I'm DJ Missy.
1: And the weekend has officially started.
2: Child, thank you.
1: Know what we like to do.
2: What's
1: on
2: up?
1: Thursdays, we kick the weekend off.
2: Early.
1: And we at the spot tonight.
2: I don't care about none of that. Have my hookah ready.
1: Hey, if you want to know where the spot at, tap in with us. We'll add you to the close friends on Instagram.
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5: Yo, Mrs. Incognito, I ain't gonna hold you. The soccer stage is heating up right now. For example, South Africa made history yesterday, beating South Korea 1-0 to reach the knockout stage for the first time ever. Thapelo Moseko scored the biggest goal in South African soccer history, while South Korea is officially eliminated after entering the tournament with knockout expectations. Mexico completed a perfect 3-0-0 group stage with a 3-0 win over Czechia. And now they move into the knockout round on a 3-match winning streak, and Checha officially eliminated. Brazil topped their group with a 3-0 win over Scotland. Vinicius Junior scored twice to reach 4 goals in a tournament, becoming the first Brazilian since the 2002 legends to score in all 3 group stage matches, and Scotland officially eliminated. Switzerland beat Canada 2-1 with Jonathan David scoring Canada's first goal of the tournament. Switzerland wins the group, while Canada will still advance, but miss the chance to secure a home knockout match as co-host. Morocco survived chaos to beat Haiti 4-2 after an early own goal, sending Morocco into back-to-back knockout rounds after their 2022 semifinal run. And Bosnia-Herzegovina beat Qatar 3-1, eliminating Qatar from the tournament and keeping Bosnia alive as a likely third-place qualifier with a possible round of 32 matchup looming against the United States. Now turning to today's slate, all on FS1 and Fox across the day, the Ivory Coast meets Caraco in Philadelphia. Germany faces Ecuador at MetLife Stadium. Germany is unbeaten and yet to concede many quality chances, so they really looking like a title contender right now. Japan battles Sweden in Arlington at AT&T Stadium, one of the most even matches of the day with major knockout implications. Tunisia takes on the Netherlands in Kansas City at Arrowhead Stadium. Paraguay meets Australia in Santa Clara at Levi's Stadium. And the last game of the night, the United States faces Turkey at SoFi Stadium. The U.S. is 2-0-0 and chasing a perfect group stage for a 9-point finish and top seeding. By the end of the night, the knockout pitcher tightens and the margin for error completely disappears. All right, that does it for me. That's been your Posted on the Corner Sports Minute with the playmaker Hollywood Zay. For this story, scores, and more, head on over to postitonthecorner.com. Follow us on social media at POTC.live. And God give me a follow one time, gang, at Hollywood Zay.
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26: 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Juvenile, it's No Limit and Cash Money on the same stage with something

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0: 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It's your boy Jacquees. It's going down at La Flocka in Indiana, June 26th.
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1: 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Ha. 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

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Somebody tell them people Mr. Hem is here. Whoa, whoa, whoa, whoa, whoa. Mr. Hem is here.

the mother, I'm him. Never chase bread, chase the vision. Make your word when you see it, be the business. No cap, God am a witness. Success feel better, independent. 9-11 at the Valley, Adeline. Big Master P vibe, no limit. Ballin' hard on another hemisphere. Somebody tell them people, Mr. Hemisphere.

0: 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Never chase bread, chase the vision. Make your word when you see it, be the business. 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Success feel better, independent. 9-11 at the Valley, Adeline it. 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Ballin' hard on another hemisphere. Somebody tell them people Mr. Hem is here.
1: Whoa, whoa, whoa, whoa, whoa, whoa.
0: Mr. Hem is here.
1: Whoa, whoa, whoa, whoa, whoa, whoa.
0: Mr. Hem.
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3: What's up, everybody? This is Pastor Mike Jr. And there's a word that should come to mind and make you smile. It's called incognito. Incognito means I'm able to be in a room, but not in a room. It means I'm able to move, but people may not detect me. And if somebody listening to me right now, you're frustrated because you're asking for popularity, but you don't know how to manage the seasons of being incognito. Incognito does not mean I don't have it. It means I don't have to flaunt it. It means I am who I am and I'm comfortable in my own skin. So every time you tune on to Incognito, you're not just listening to music. You're not just vibing with your favorite people. What you're saying is that I'm going to be the person in my family who can win and remain humble. Win and not be over the top. Win and just remain who I am. Don't let anybody rush you. It's a generation of people who are rising who going to be blessed and still know how to be incognito.
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11: I want to give an update with this whole DaBaby situation. 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You know, they're supposed to be bowling.
12: I remember.
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11: 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I am looking for a celebrity to jump me. So if you're a celebrity, just jump me so I can get a few dollars.
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runners on the chain. 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Street cred good, always old. Let me put this cook on your face, oh hip. I ain't in your beats and you ain't in mine, hip. Yeah, we both outside. That's my type.

DBN heels, we can go bottle for bottle in this junk. Strip club stunt, I'm a stunt hard, we can go dollar for dollar in this junk. He missed the get it done, I'm Mrs. One of One. Fall in love every time we link, he got me sprung.com. Mind these girls can't keep it peace. I ain't stressing on you, you ain't stressing on me. 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You a dog, I'm a dog, we can keep it in the street. I ain't in your beats and you ain't in mine. Yeah, we both outside. That's my type, but.

A-O-N-D. It's Kyle Santillan. Yo, real quick, shout out to all my hustlers repping the North Side, rocking with the Morning Hustle. It's Hot 100.9.

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1: Remember heard what you said through the grapevine. 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Time crossing these state lines. 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

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Funny thing about your problems, they ain't mine. 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Working hard through the late nights.

0: It's the Morning Hustle.
1: Let's talk about Klay Thompson. There's a rumor going around on social media saying that he decided he no longer wanted to be with Meg Thee Stallion because she was too loud and too ghetto.
2: Duh.
1: Wait, you believe that's the reason why he really didn't want to be with her no more?
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It's me, L'Oreal, starring L'Oreal to be exact. 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
1: Dougie, you told me he been on some positive, yeah, yeah. Lately, I just want to show up and body some, yeah, yeah. Always been a little mathematician. Lately, this cash I'm getting got me losing count of these bags. I've been moving too fast. Hard times don't last. Remember when cops are rats talking out my... 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

0: 10. 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

0: 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Somebody tell them people Mr. Hem is here.
1: Whoa, whoa, whoa, whoa, whoa, whoa.
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rapping, no dark skin, country old. 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A

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Fall in love every time we link. He got me sprung.com. 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
4: Dak Prescott. 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
5: Everybody right. thought he
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4: They was out there. Right. I'm talking about the wedding party. It was going down. Yeah. They had the pre-dinner and everything. Next thing you know, they called the wedding off. Now, he was spotted with her best friend, and the two of them look real, real, real friendly.
5: Mm.
4: Now, is this a mutual? Is this okay? Because I'm telling you something. If I don't mess with somebody no more, y'all already know how I give it up. 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
3: 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It does not work at all. Mm-hmm. Okay? So you think you're pressing it and trying to close it on somebody, mm-hmm. and in all actuality, there's actually an Disabilities Act that makes elevators stay open for a set duration of anywhere from 3 to 7 seconds mm-hmm. in order for people with disabilities mm-hmm. or anything to be able to get in the elevator. So if you think you're sitting there pressing like closed door and the closet, yeah. no, it's just being rude on its own. Okay, now apparently the open door button will work instantly, but the other one has been deactivated and it hasn't worked for quite some time.
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Circle City was good. 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
1: 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A little louder. 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

Did you know 83% of workers globally are struggling with burnout? 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
1: I want to give an update with this whole DaBaby situation. You know, they had a big brawl. He had a big brawl with Danny Lay's brother, Brandon, at a bowling alley. You know, they're supposed to be bowling.
2: I remember.
1: I saw the video. Yeah, they got a hold of him.
2: Oh, yeah, they whooped his ass. They whooped his ass.
1: And you know what bothered me? Before I tell you what happened, what bothers me is why would you even step up in there in the first place? I remember you were saying
2: because he was trying to defend his sister.
1: Defend your... No.
2: He was trying to defend his sister's honor.
1: No, I think he knew he was going to get some money. I really do. Because why would you even try that? Anyway, Well, DaBaby is settling out of court. They came up with a settlement. The money hasn't been... It hasn't been details of how much money. But I will tell you this. I am looking for a celebrity to jump me. So if you're a celebrity, just jump me so I can get a few dollars.
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0: Andy, what's good, baby? 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
4: It's the Morning Hustle.
1: Cassie, she said she is moving out. Well, she has moved out of the state, so you won't be seeing her in America no more. Which is a good thing because she has a lot of lawsuits popping out. Now, there are some people that were involved in the court case that she had against Sean Combs, where she said allegedly at first they were backing her. Mm-hmm. Like, we know that you're a victim in this situation. Whatever you need, I'm on your side. Mm-hmm. And then she got that $20 million and they was like, I'm on the side of you drugged me, ho. And you owe me some money.
5: Right.
1: You get what I'm saying? So now they switched up on her.
5: So obviously.
1: Yeah, don't you think it's because of the money a little
5: course,
1: bit?
5: Of course. Yeah. Let me get a chunk of that.
1: So I think she's pulling a Russell Simmons and she's like, hey, she didn't even say where out of the United States she was. She was right. Like, I'm out of the country. Won't be coming back.
5: Right.
1: Thank you. Good night.
5: Enjoy your life.
1: God bless. Good night.
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What's going on? 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
2: Hey, Jill. You know them old sugar daddy. They be tricking, they tell them girls. 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

please join me for prayer. Thank you, dear God, for my life, my family, my community, and my friends. I seek forgiveness of any sins I may have committed, and I pray that I will not repeat bad decisions. I pray today for others, including myself, for all of us in need of your mercy and grace. Although we may not know what our future holds, we accept your guidance and direction as we acknowledge that you are in total control of our destiny. We surrender all stress and doubts, all anxiety and worries, all misbeliefs and misinformation, all anger and hatred, all fears and trepidations, as well as all challenges and victories to your divine wisdom and infinite power. Please order my steps according to thy will and nestle my faith in your bosom for my ultimate protection from those who wish me ill. 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
0: Kyle's message of the day today is create your own vibes. 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
1: You can't, vibe.
0: Listen, you can't run around trying to chase everybody else's motion. You can't run around trying to be where everybody else is trying to be. Sometimes you might have to sit your ass down and create the vibe that you're looking for. Create the experience that you're chasing. You know what I mean? You have the power to build. You have the power to be creative. You have the power to use your imagination to create around you what it is that you're looking for in other places. Because if not, you'll just be running all over the place all of the time for your entire life trying to catch up with what everybody else got going on, when you really could just say, you know what? What would I like my immediate space to look like? What would I like my immediate space to feel like? I think I'll create my own vibes. You know, a lot of people get to the point where, you know, instead of maybe going out, you know what I'm saying, they create that club vibe.

0: in their basement or something like that. Or a lot of people, instead of going to the movies, maybe they create that home theater space in their crib. Like, this is what I mean by that. And it's not limited to that, but those are just examples of, if this is something that you want, why not create it for yourself? Okay, so when you're out there today and you're thinking about, man, I can't get to everything, I can't do everything, but I do have control over my immediate space, Kyle's message of the day today is create your own vibes.
1: That's right. And mine is simple. I just laugh stuff off because prison don't cook the kind of food I like.
0: Okay? I hear that.
1: I'm not going there.
0: I hear that. Yeah. All right, when we come back, we go to the phone lines. Keep it real as we go into the weekend. Why are you single with your single ass?
2: Feel the vibe
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12: It's the Morning Hustle Traffic Report. What's the traffic looking like in these indie streets?
13: 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Friday morning travels are off to a star where northbound 65 already sports a 20-minute delay. Keystone are right near 70 in light of an accident blocking the left lane. Southbound 65 is quiet, as are the travels along 465 and 69, 37, Sam Jones Expressway, along with 70 and 74. Some people just know you could save money on car insurance by checking Allstate first. So what are you waiting for? Check Allstate first for a quote today. 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
1: 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Get up!
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3: 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L'Oreal, Kyle Santillan, Alton Walker.
0: That's right, and we got some money for your pockets. It's a lot of money. It's $1,000 to be exact. If you want to get down with the $1,000 cash grab, all you got to do is text cash, C-A-S-H, to 71007.
3: All right, hustlers, man, keep it real time. Why are you single? 866-HUSTLE-8, 866-487-8538. As the only married person here, I can't wait to hear this.
0: Okay, well, you know, while we even got to talking about this, Drake went to social media and he poured his heart out. He said, reasons why I'm single. I'm a massive overthinker. I care too deeply. I'm a be safe type of guy. Message me when you get home. Cat. Have a good night type of guy.
3: It's all cap.
0: I have so much energy. I give all my all to people who don't give me half back. I would do anything to make someone happy, even if it means I get hurt in the process. I need reassurance all the time. I'll push you away when I feel like the energy isn't reciprocated, and I love old school romance.
3: Oh my God.
0: That's just not a thing for our generation. I feel you, Drake. See, that's I like this kind about. Of Drake.
3: Yeah. But you know he's lying, though, L'Oreal. You know he's lying.
0: Yes, because he can't stop cheating and messing with hoes.
3: Right, wow. He's single because he's famous and rich and can have any woman in the world. So that's why he's single.
0: Picking these oddly shaped white girls to wipe up.
3: So look, when you call up here, don't call up here lying like Drake. We want to know why you're single. Like, L'Oreal, why are you single?
0: I'm not single.
4: Here we go.
3: We just say keep it real.
4: Here we go.
0: What the hell would I have to lie about being single?
5: Single is meaning you're not married. Now, that's really what the definition of single is.
0: Okay, so if you're talking about that, I'm like, I don't know why y'all, first of all, I'm too bad to have to lie about not being in a relationship.
5: We still don't believe that, but I'll try to help you out a little bit.
0: The best looking person in the room. Thank you.
3: Yeah, why aren't you married?
0: So a reason why I'm not married... A reason why I'm not married, but I'm definitely not single. Y'all so weird to hate that I got a boyfriend.
3: We just don't believe in you. That's so
4: crazy. That's crazy.
3: You ain't gave us no name. You ain't gave us nothing.
0: Because it's none of y'all business who he is. Right. That's so weird.
3: All right. We didn't mean to interrupt. Sorry.
0: The reason why I feel like I'm not, well, at one point in time when I was single, I feel like I run a tight ship. I'm not going to lie. I run a tight ship. I don't really play around. I get the ick really quickly, and I will be so turned off and not want to talk to you anymore. Now, if I do want to talk to you, which I rarely call people, but if I call your phone and you don't answer, one of those rare times that I call, I don't want to be with you no more. Mm. Like I said, I run a tight ship, and it's just like, I also feel like I don't ask for much. So if you can't deliver on the little that I asked for, you got to get the hell out of here. So that's part of the reason why I feel. Plus, I'm not going to lie. Not every man likes waking up at 4 a.m. And if I'm getting up out the bed and you cuddling up with me, you going to get your ass out. I mean, you going to go back to sleep, obviously. But
5: you got
0: to
5: get up with you.
0: You got to get up with me.
3: That's crazy. That is insane.
0: What do you mean?
3: I don't got to be awake till 8. Why am I getting up when you get up?
4: I got to get up with you.
0: It's time to get up. I hate a lazy bum.
3: All right, Alton, how about you, man? Why are you single, man? Keep it real.
0: Can I do Alton's list too?
5: No, you can't do my list.
0: He ashy. He don't get no haircut.
5: It used to be that I was selfish, you know.
3: That's on my list.
5: I'm selfish.
3: People.
5: Like I don't feel like I have to be. I don't want to be obligated to answer to somebody. I hate answering to people. That's my thing. And I'm saving myself for marriage. So a lot of women can't take that.
3: Shut your ass.
5: A lot of people can't take
0: you. You see what I mean? Men are liars.
5: They're trying to get my cookies and stuff like that, and I'm like, I don't want to wait. I want to wait to marry.
3: My married observation is, number one, most people don't have self-awareness. Most of the time, you're single, and I say you meaning just single people.
5: You people.
3: Most of the time, you're single because you don't have the ability to compromise. And relationships are all about compromise. There, I said
0: Are you
3: it.
0: Talking to me?
3: Talking to all y'all.
5: All y'all.
3: All right. 866-HUSTLE-8. 866-
5: You want to wait to marriage, hit me up.
3: 487-8538.
0: Keep the last one wanted to wait for marriage, and you wanted to get some more
5: Get the phone number. Get the phone number, Cal.
3: No, now you want the number.
5: Get the phone number, Cal.
0: That's why he's single. Tell the truth.
5: Get the phone number, Cal.
3: 866-487-8538. Why are you single? Let's talk about it.
0: I'm still not telling y'all who my man is. Thank you.
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1: All we're asking is for you to be honest. Why are you single? 866-HUSTLE-8. 866-487-8538. Eureka's on the line. Why are you single, babe?
3: Well, I can give you three reasons of why I'm single. I'm single because one of them is because I choose to be. It's too much floating around out here to, you know, just be with somebody. And then a lot of people are not faithful. You know, they're not faithful. They're not being truthful whether they have something or not. You know, and then too, I'm a loving person. When I give my heart, I give my heart.
1: Okay.
3: So I want the same person to do the same thing I do.
1: Okay.
2: Mm-hmm. I know that's right.
1: You said three. What's three?
3: The third one, they tell you lies. They say they don't have a woman and knowing good and well they living with one.
1: And you have a revelation like, Eureka.
3: Yes, I'm like, no, I am a gift. My name means a gift.
4: Oh, I thought it was a vacuum cleaner.
3: Well, you know, that's the case. They need to give me some of that money.
1: Yes,
3: using
1: they
3: my
1: do.
3: Name.
1: Yes, they do. All right, thank you for the gift of giving us a call today. We appreciate you. Come on, Lay in the City. Why are you single, though?
5: I'm single because my mouth. I don't know how to.
4: I took that another way.
1: Right.
5: I'm gonna keep going.
2: Oh, okay. All right.
1: Yeah, right. Because it could get you in a relationship, realistically.
5: Nah. They get me there. They be like, oh, I like that. You feisty.
1: Oh, you be talking
5: be like,
1: too
5: yeah,
1: much.
5: You a little too spicy for me.
1: Yeah.
4: You gotta start.
2: She got
4: out
2: a
4: better.
2: Slick mouth. She talking back and all that.
1: Why not just stop?
6: Right.
5: I tried. That's not going to work.
1: Yeah. At least you're self-aware. At least you know that's the problem. Mm-hmm. All right, what y'all got for us? The phone lines are open. 866-487-8538. Be honest. Why are you single?
0: It's the Morning Hustle.
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16: 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What's the traffic looking like in these indie streets?
17: 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Northbound 65's earlier delay is thinned to just be Keystone to right before 70. The earlier crash has been removed. Southbound 65 is quiet, as are the commutes across 465 and 70, 37, 74, along with the Sam Jones Expressway.
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2: Yeah. Get up!
3: 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We are the morning hustle.

0: Hey, yo, it's L'Oreal, Kyle Santillan, Alton Walker. It's the Morning Hustle Show. I think a lot of times when people talk about this very thing, about being single, most times people are kind of blaming it on other people. But we just wanted to be honest today, man. Why are you single? Like, what's going on? You can't get it together. You know what I mean? What's the problem? You know?
1: Alton.
2: Listen, I'm single because, again, God told me to
1: be. You give a cheater. So stop. You're already lying.
0: Like, Lo, earlier you were saying you were single because what?
1: So I have been single because of my job. Like, it's because that's what the truth is. I mean, it's a little different when it comes to men. Like, I feel like women will tolerate certain things, but like, I feel like because of this job and like my jobs in the entertainment industry, it's been a little difficult to be in a committed relationship. Because like, say even if I do and I'm like, okay, I'm in a relationship, I have a boyfriend, then he comes out with me and he sees how all the other men are like lusting over me, I feel like they take it for a little insecure.
2: Okay,
1: it happened tonight, so
2: all right,
1: it's a little uncomfortable.
0: I will say this, at going back to the single time of my life, I felt like I never met the, I don't want to call it a standard, the, I don't know, the idea that women are looking for. Like, no, I'm not 6 feet. No, I wasn't making six figures. You know what I mean? None of that kind of stuff. So, you know what I'm saying? I feel like those are kind of things I had to fight through at the time.
1: But Cal, y'all know me for real. Y'all know that the way they be shooting a shot, it makes guys uncomfortable sometimes. So I feel like I might as well just be single.
2: They be lusting after you.
0: That's what she said.
2: That's what she said.
1: Am I lying? Am I lying?
0: I don't know.
2: We don't know. We don't see it.
0: We go by what you tell us.
1: Y'all don't know. All right. So y'all going to sit here and lie on this damn show?
2: We don't know what you talking about.
1: Y'all got barbers and friends.
2: Nope,
1: like,
2: don't
1: play.
2: No,
1: don't play. Don't make me call them out. Let them know.
0: All right, let's go to the phone lines, man. Frenchie and Jackson, what do you say? Why are you single?
3: I am single because I am 65 years old, and I've been in three relationships that entire time. Mm. And every time, the man has wanted multiple partners. And that's why I'm single. I don't know about the compromising. I'm not understanding compromising for what.
2: You 65?
1: These men
3: I'm 65.
1: Cheaters.
3: I have two daughters and four granddaughters. And I'm
1: Alton, defend it.
3: I've been single for a long time.
1: Because y'all are some cheaters, so defend that. I want to hear what you got.
2: I ain't no cheater. I just say, listen, I've been looking for me a 65-year-old woman. So if you want to holler at me.
3: I married one of those guys. I stayed married for 7 years.
2: Mm-hmm. 7 years.
3: And that didn't work.
0: Okay, keep hope alive.
2: Well, get my beeper number, baby. You sound like you sound like you're fine over there.
0: Come on, Arlene. Why are you single?
4: Look, it's a lot. But I'm going to say this. I'm willing to compromise without being compromised. And what I mean by that is that I'm willing to compromise, like you said. You know, you have to give to receive. You have to compromise in a relationship. But when I start losing myself in you and you want me to lose myself and doing everything about you, then I'm done.
0: But why are you single now?
4: Because I'm not willing to be compromised. I can take that I am a hard cookie to crunch. I am that. But I'm not going to belittle myself. I'm not going to put myself in a situation that you're going to allow me to fall on my face and not be able to help me out or pick me up.
0: All right. Thank you for the call, Ben.
1: Yeah, my favorite part was crunching the cookie.
0: Yeah. I felt like we was arguing with you and we ain't even in a relationship like you.
2: Compromise or not.
0: Felt like she came on a phone arguing.
1: Deep, I feel like I was arguing too.
0: Like, what? That's why you single.
1: I didn't have a rebuttal.
2: You sure did say it.
5: We are the Morning Hustle.

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1: Hey, good morning.
0: Good morning. We ready to see how well you complete a $1,000 cash grab today. You know what I mean?
1: Yep.
2: That's her name. Say less.
3: That's kind of, I like that. Get it going. Where's the question? Give me my money.
0: When we come back, Celeste out of Raleigh, North Carolina, is going to try her luck with that $1,000 cash grab. Don't move. She's up next.
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8: Gotta cut all through this traffic. Where my car keys at?
9: It's the Morning Hustle Traffic Report. What's the traffic looking like in these indie streets?
10: 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We see from the south side, eastbound 465, traffic just beginning to build, 65 to Arlington Avenue. Same northbound collector approaching Washington. Long-term road wreck issues notwithstanding. All is quiet and fairly easy with 65 and 69, 70 and 74, followed by 37 in the Sam Jones Expressway.
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3: Let's talk about this. This is crazy, y'all. So Nick Renner, remember, he is the kid, well, not kid, the 32-year-old man that murdered, allegedly, his parents and his father, who was that big Hollywood producer, Rob Reiner. But it looks like, okay, he is on trial. Now, he has to pay his lawyers. 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
0: Why he's on trial?
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0: The person that you killed gave you.
3: The two people.
0: Mm-hmm.
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3: Representing out of the capital city of North Carolina, representing Raleigh, Celeste is on the line. Good morning, Celeste.
5: Good morning, good morning.
3: Okay,
6: good
3: now
6: morning,
3: we want to know.
6: Good morning.
3: How you feeling
7: She's
3: about
7: that work?
6: I don't know why she sounded like that.
3: How you feeling about
7: I'm
3: the cash grab?
7: She at work.
5: Good, real good.
3: Okay, that's confidence. That's confidence. Y'all think she got it today?
7: Yeah.
6: You know I don't.
7: Oh, my God.
3: Oh, my goodness.
7: That's crazy. That's awful.
6: I'm going to stay a hater.
3: Here's the deal, Celeste. You got 60 seconds to answer 10 questions. For every correct answer, we'll give you $10. Get all 10 right, you win $1,000. If you don't know an answer, you can say pass. We'll come back to it as long as we have time. And make sure the answer you give is the one that you want, because we have to go with your first answer, okay?
5: All right.
3: That being said, we're trying to hook you up. Man. L'Oreal's got a free answer for you.
6: You're going to need it. Come on. Questions.
7: And that answer is 8 ounces.
5: Okay.
3: You got that?
5: Got it. 8 ounces.
3: Are you ready, Celeste? I need to feel like your energy is up. Are you good?
6: I made a nerve.
5: Yes.
3: Okay, good. All right. Let's go ahead and get into it. I got 60 seconds on the clock. When you're ready, Celeste, say, I'm ready, Kyle.
5: I'm ready, Kyle.
3: The clock begins in 3, 2, 1. Here we go. What is 150 divided by 5?
5: 150 divided by 5. I'm sorry.
6: You can say pass.
5: 30.
3: All right. Spell the word during. Like, she passed gas during our date.
5: D-U-R-I-N-G.
3: Which body system is primarily responsible for pumping blood throughout the body? The respiratory, the circulatory, or the nervous system?

0: got it.
1: She said,
0: God, it was a little late, but she said it. Well, Alton definitely put the pressure on you, so I'm going to blame him. This isn't your fault at all. But you didn't get $1,000. Let's help you with what you got wrong or what you skipped. It was more like what you skipped.
2: Yeah.
0: Which legendary jazz singer nicknamed Lady Day and sang the historic song Strange Fruit? That would be Billie Holiday.
3: Okay.
1: Yeah. Billie Jean.
0: The capital city of Alabama is Montgomery. The math problem, 14 times 4 minus 6 equals 50. That's pretty difficult.
2: Got it now, yeah.
0: Can't lie. And you got the last one, but we weren't able to give you the money for that. But what is the specific name for a baby sheep? That would be a lamb.
2: Yep.
0: Everything else, you did good. One, two, three, four, five. $60 isn't bad at all.
2: That ain't bad, Celeste. Right.
3: I appreciate it.
1: That ain't bad.
4: It definitely ain't good, but you know.
2: All right.
4: At least you didn't hang up like most people.
2: Don't do her like that.
0: He's not right.
2: Celeste, congratulations. You got $60 today. Is there anything you want to say? Shout out your people before you get off the line.
3: No, shout out me and you all for calling.
2: All right, there it is.
0: I like that.
2: All right, if you feel like you could get down with the cash grab, you know what to do. Text the word cash to 71007. You could be up next right here on the Morning Hustle Show.

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2: 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Zero. All right, now stick around. The lowdown's coming up next. What we got?
3: Tell me again. Can we be brothers and friends? Is it brothers or lovers?
2: It's lovers.
3: I don't know. August Alsina said it's both. Ooh. We'll talk about him. Plus, it looks like Angela Simmons is talking about her big trick moments, okay? Apparently, somebody done spent six figures plus on her. We'll talk all about it. Just that's one gift. We'll talk all about it coming up in the lowdown.
2: That's going down in 10 minutes. Don't move.
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10: 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Where my car keys at?
11: It's the Morning Hustle Traffic Report. What's the traffic looking like in these indie streets?
12: This traffic report is meant to buy a leave. From the south side, eastbound 465 is ever slow. Brief slowdown is Keystone to Emerson. Meanwhile, 65 and 69 remain quiet. Just building along 37, 70, 74, plus the Sam Jones Expressway.
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1: I want to give an update with this whole DaBaby situation. You know, they had a big brawl. He had a big brawl with Danny Lay's brother, Brandon, at a bowling alley. You know, they're supposed to be bowling.
2: I remember.
1: I saw the video. Yeah, they got a hold of him.
2: Oh, yeah, they whooped his ass. They whooped his ass.
1: And you know what bothered me? Before I tell you what happened, what bothered me is, why would you even step up in there in the first place? I remember you were saying,
2: because he was trying to defend his sister.
1: Defend your... No.
2: He was trying to defend his sister's honor.
1: No, I think he knew he was going to get some money. I really do. Because why would you even try that? Anyway, Right. Well, DaBaby is settling out of court. They came up with a settlement. The money hasn't been details of how much money. But I will tell you this. I am looking for a celebrity to jump me. So if you're a celebrity, just jump me so I can get a few dollars.
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11: Yeah.
2: What's happening, Christine?
11: Hello.
2: All right, clap begins at 3,
11: you got
2: 2,
11: that Google
2: 1.
11: Up, right?
2: Here we go. What is 13 mm-hmm. times 8?
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11: Europe.
2: All right, time.
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2: Looks like August Alsina got beef with Thugs.
3: Thugs.
2: Right.
3: You put the S on the end of that and I peeped it. Mm-hmm. Okay, now let's talk about Angela Simmons. No matter how awkward she is or that y'all claim she is, it looks like she's still getting a lot of love and big presents.
4: I like Hermes. We love Hermes. It's like owning property and you watch and look at all your property in your closet.
3: Must be nice when you date Yo Gotti. She wasn't having no Birkins and stuff before she dated him. Mm. Like, and that's good for him that he leveled her up and stuff. But do you think, like, so the two of them allegedly broke up. Do you think they still deal with each other in some capacity?
2: Probably. Yep.
5: Yeah, he still smashed.
3: Yeah, what's the most you've ever paid for a gift for your spouse?
2: Does wedding rings count?
6: I don't know. That's a good question.
3: I do think wedding rings count because she ain't get one.
2: Hey,
3: like, I got, you get what I'm saying? Like,
2: I don't know the number. I'll say wedding ring. I'll say cruises, you know, stuff like that. But I don't buy bags and things like that. I've never done that.
3: So you're neck and neck with Yo Gotti right now. $400,000.
5: $400,000 for a bag is crazy.
2: That's ridiculous.
5: I don't know why y'all doing stuff like
3: that. No, it's not just one bag. It's a trio of bags.
5: Even three bags is crazy.
3: All three of them.
2: For any bags.
5: For any bags.
3: You're right. A hater.
2: Why are you
3: spending
2: money?
3: Damn, I ain't never thought $1,000. Hey, man.
2: Yeah, that's crazy.
3: You know what you could do? Some people want a slice of August Alsina, okay? And they will all be men, probably, because we know he's come out the closet as of late. Well, apparently, Young Thug had some things to say about men like him that come out the closet. And August is a little confused.
7: There was a interview, a comment that I seen Young Thug make about randomly saying like, oh, I can't respect who just turned gay. Nothing keep the black community in a chokehold with a conversation like the gay conversation. There's so much you could be talking about.
3: It's true, because like, who cares?
5: Yeah,
3: like, I have this discussion with a few people numerous times, and I'm just like, I don't care what anybody else is doing with their sexuality, their body, or anything. If you're doing something hateful or harmful, then yes, I'm all tuned in. But this is something you're doing for your life, what makes you happy. What the hell is the problem?
5: Right. I agree.
2: I'm just confused about how he feels so strongly and wore that dress on the album cover.
5: Yeah, he did wear a dress.
3: So does that make him a cross-dresser?
2: I don't know. I just, you know, because people were wondering at that time what status he was.
3: I get what you're saying, because I understand. But I also think that Atlanta has always dove into fashion in a unique way, starting with Andre 3000 when he was wearing wigs and bouncing his hair. Like, that's just something that is Atlanta's way. I'm not saying
5: Can we not? I mean, can we not say that, though? I mean, I had to really sit there with me. I'm like, wait a minute. You talking about that Atlanta's way?
3: You don't be on stage twerking?
5: Nah, no.
3: You don't be on stage twerking.
5: It's for joke purposes, but you saying that, it kept hitting me. You give it just Atlanta's way.
3: It's Atlanta way. Right. Trinidad James wears extensions on his nails.
5: But that's not the Atlanta way, though. I mean, you don't have to say
3: Saucy
5: that.
3: Saucy Santana wears makeup with a beard and a full set. That's given Atlanta. They all live there.
5: I mean, they live here, but some of them ain't from here like that.
3: I think they from Stone Mountain, Eastside, to be exact.
2: Oh, damn.
3: Where you're from, Alton.
5: That was Atlanta way.
3: I'm L'Oreal. That's
5: she just kept saying it. She just kept saying it, though. Like, you know how many times you gonna say it?
3: You can follow me at Star L'Oreal, L-O-R-E-L, or Morning Hustle Show.
2: All right, stick around, man. Obviously, Alton's not pleased, and God ain't pleased is on the way.
0: Feel the vibe
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2: 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It's there right now. And guess what else? It's free.
1: There you go. You know what else is free? Finding out why God ain't pleased.
3: Man, we got my boy Cupid Shuffle. I don't know why we got to put a shuffle behind him. It's just Cupid.
2: We got a brand new dance.
3: You know, everybody been talking about this game that, you know, we created. We've been trying to find a name with it for it. And I think we came up with something. It's called Check Your Temperature. I think that's what we went with it.
4: Yeah, that's what
2: I like. All right,
3: let me, you know,
4: something
3: me,
4: like that.
3: Yeah, and I think we're gonna just keep on getting new names.
2: Temperature
3: check. We're gonna figure it out. But it's a good game. And Cupid gonna join us. We had El Mean do it. We had Eric Billinger do it. We're gonna see if Cupid can hit the right notes.
1: All right, stick around. That's coming up next. And God ain't pleased. Don't move.
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11: It's the Morning Hustle Traffic Report. What's the traffic looking like in these indie streets?
12: 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Traffic across 465 with 65 and also 69. 37, 70, 74 in the Sam Jones Expressway remain light and vibe and worry-free. 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
15: 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Mm. Look at this ridiculous. Hurry up. Sure your mama ain't gonna like none of that. Look at yourself.
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1: Well, Alton Walker.
2: All right, y'all. Y'all know I usually do the God Ain't Pleased on Friday, but every once in a while we get a guest and we got to switch it up. So what we call it now, check your temperature.
3: Oh, period.
2: Yeah. Huh. We got Cupid in the building.
4: I don't know what's about to happen.
2: Oh, so again, we had Eric Billinger do it.
4: Okay.
2: We had Elmi.
3: Alton has done it.
2: I've messed
3: he
2: up.
3: Sings along. Real
2: so singer. Basically, it's a game we play.
4: Okay.
2: I'm going to give you a song.
4: Okay.
2: You have to start singing it in the key you think it's in, originally in.
4: Ooh, okay.
2: And then
4: okay.
2: after you do it, we're going to play it and see if you match it up. Now,
4: oh, boy.
2: Eric Billinger, he
4: oh, he gonna
2: he
4: be spot on.
3: He nailed
2: it. Elmi got one wrong. I think it was Superstar. He got one wrong. He was like a half a no off.
3: You told him he had two wrong, though, but it's okay.
2: So we're going to check it. You ready?
4: Woo, here we go.
2: All right. The first song, we got to go with Cupid from 112.
3: Yeah!
4: Let's do it.
3: My favorite.
4: Girl, if I told you I love you, that doesn't mean that I don't care.
2: I've been bumping. Wow.
4: Yeah. Hey.
5: Cupid.
2: Oh, that was it.
3: But hold on, I like that version of it.
2: No, no.
3: I'm not going to hold you.
2: Wait a minute, you just did this song the other day.
3: I think you should remake it.
2: I think you did, didn't you?
4: Well, I just remade the song, man. Shout out to Boys
3: One. You just remade it?
4: Yeah, they
3: did. Oh, yes, I need that.
4: They cleared the remake for me, so shout out to the boys.
3: I need that. Right.
4: Yeah,
3: you
4: man.
3: Did that.
2: Right.
3: Oh, that's a cheat, but that was kind of your song.
2: I didn't know he was going to, well, yeah, you're
3: that's
2: right.
3: That's kind of your song.
2: All right, let's go with this one.
4: All right.
2: Marvin Gaye, Sexual Healing.
3: Okay.
4: When

0: I'm impressed you know the words.
1: Yeah, he know that.
0: I'll be singing.
1: Yeah.
0: I'll be humming.
1: All right, here's the last one. Last one.
2: I'm ready.
1: Last one. You better be ready for this one. Flex by you.
3: Slide to the right. Slide to the left.
1: Uh-huh.
3: Right foot, left foot, then turn.
1: Let's go.
3: Right foot, left foot.

0: these days.
1: I'm sorry, he done sung the wrong words. Let's move your body.
2: Oh, yeah. I'm going to do that for the next. I'm going to do that for the next. See if somebody noticed. Move your

0: just like candy.
1: Candy.
0: It takes over me.
2: Yeah.
0: How'd you like your song?
3: No, I like the song. I love the song. I'm used to it by now.
1: We tired now.
2: Yeah, I mean, your phone messed the whole thing up.
0: All right, when we come back, man, Candy's on the line representing Fort Worth, Texas, and she's going to try to win $1,000 in that $1,000 cash grab.
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1: 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This is crazy, y'all. 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Now, he has to pay his lawyers. And in a desperate plea, he is asking that his inheritance fund be released to him.
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3: Top of that $1,000 cash grab, baby. Motor Hustle in the building. And we got Candy on the line representing out of Fort Worth, Texas. What up, Candy?
4: What's going on this morning?
3: You know what's going on. Trying to get this money, right?
4: I'm trying.
3: How long have you been wishing and hoping and praying to play the $1,000 cash grab?
4: It's been all year. Mm-hmm. Taking my daughter to school in the morning, we was like, we need to get on here.
3: Mm-hmm. Yeah. All right, so you got to make your daughter.
4: That's right.
3: You got to make your daughter proud today.
4: I got to make her proud.
3: Okay, all right.
5: Where's she at?
4: She's at home today, sleeping in.
3: Today. Okay, all right.
5: We called to talk to her.
3: Well, look, Candy, we want to get you this money, so let me give you the rules real quick. You got 60 seconds to answer 10 questions. For every correct answer, we'll give you $10. Get all 10 right, you win $1,000. If you don't know an answer, you can say pass. We'll come back to that question as long as we have time left on the clock. All right? Make sure that when you give your answer, it's what you want, because we have to go with your first response at the end of the day. Our judges do not play about that. Understood?
4: Understood.
3: All right. That being said, we want to hook you up with a free answer. L'Oreal got something for you. What you got?
5: That answer is Frank Ocean.
6: Oh,
4: Frank Ocean.
6: Yeah. You needed that one, but this is another one I know you ain't going to get. So.
5: Oh, yes, you are. Damn. I'll do it for her.
6: Because this question, I'm like, I know she ain't going to get that one.
5: Tired of him.
3: Alton don't believe in you, babe.
6: Watch what I tell you.
3: All right, Candy. I got 60 seconds on the clock. When you're ready, say, I'm ready, Kyle.
4: I'm ready, Kyle.
3: Clock begins at 3, 2, 1. Here we go. What is 13 times 5?
4: 13 times 5. 65.
3: Spell the word knife.
4: Knife. K-N-I-F-E.
3: Which of these is the main raw ingredient used to make chocolate? Is it vanilla, cocoa, or sugar?
4: Cocoa.
3: Which legendary guitarist famously performed a historic rock version of the national anthem at the Woodstock Festival in 1969?
4: Jimi Hendrix.
3: Uh-oh. What's the capital city of the state of Arkansas?
4: Capital of Arkansas, Little Rock.
3: How many sides does a standard geometric pentagon have? Is it 5, 6,
4: a
3: or
4: pentagon.
3: 8? Yes.
4: Pentagon 5.
3: What's the capital city of the country of Greece?
7: Don't repeat the question.
4: Capital city, country of Greece.
7: You gonna repeat the question every time?
4: Pass.
3: Which modern R&B star released the critically acclaimed albums Channel Orange and Blonde?
4: Frank Ocean.
3: Which of these musical instruments requires a bow to play standard notes? A guitar, a violin, or a piano?
4: Violin.
3: What do you call a collective group of geese?
7: Just the one.
3: Time!
7: It's time.
5: I ain't gonna lie. She did so good, and these questions are not fair.
6: No, she would be good if she didn't repeat the question every time.
3: Yeah, that used up a lot of your time.
5: She got it right. Who cares if she repeated it or not? She got it right.
6: It wasted her time.
3: It did chew up some of her time. I ain't gonna hold you.
5: You did good. Don't beat yourself up.
3: You did do good.
6: No,
5: they didn't even know none of these answers.
6: I would beat yourself up if I was you.
5: Oh, you shut up, Alton. Okay. Well, let's help you out with the couple that you got wrong, because all you did get wrong was a couple. So what's the capital city of the country of Greece? Athens.
4: Mm-hmm.
5: Okay. Yeah. And then that's it. You got that wrong, and then you got the last one that you didn't get. What do you call a collective group of geese? A gaggle.
4: A gaggle. And y'all have that one all the time. And
6: no,
4: I can't believe I
6: no,
3: I don't know. I never read that one.
6: I
3: can remember.
6: Is crazy.
3: A gaggle is wild.
6: What do you call a collective gaggle?
3: A gaggle is, I don't
6: what's
3: know. How you came up with that question, big man?
5: I kind of felt like I want to give it to you because I ain't never heard of that neither, but whatever.
3: I ain't never heard of a gaggle.
6: And that's why I giggle.
3: That sounds like something out of a XXX movie.
5: Well, I tell you one thing. We will all remember this moving forward, that a collective group of geese is called a gaggle, because we just got a gaggle out of that. Okay? Anyway.

0: 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All right, DeMona Hustle's in the building. The lowdown is up next. What we got?
1: That's right. And it looks like you're never too old to break up. Okay. It's some pretty sad news going down. Plus, it looks like Kanye West is being snubbed yet again, but this time he has a little protection. Now, speaking of protection, this woman should have protected herself when she decided to jump out the window and do something outrageous. We'll talk all about her coming up in the lowdown.
0: All right, y'all, stick around. That's happening in 10 minutes.
2: We are the Morning Hustle.
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6: Where my car keys at?
7: It's the morning hustle traffic report. What's the traffic looking like in these indie streets?
8: 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Now it only to stop on 65 an accident block of the right lane at Dr. Martin Luther King Jr. Street. The on-ramp from Dr. King is also closed because of this crash, with a 30-minute delay extending to the White River Bridge. There's a 50-minute delay north on 65 that goes State Road 28 to right before State Road 38, where the rest of our travels remaining moderate to light in volume. 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
1: Dak Prescott. There was a big scandal, y'all, where, you know, he was supposed to get married.
2: Everybody thought he
1: was
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1: They was out there.
2: Right.
1: I'm talking about the wedding party. It was going down. Yeah. They had the pre-dinner and everything. Next thing you know, they called the wedding off. Now, he was spotted with her best friend, and the two of them look real, real, real friendly.
2: Mm.
1: Now, is this a mutual? Is this okay? Because I'm telling you something. If I don't mess with somebody no more, y'all already know how I give it up. Nobody can't talk to them.
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3: She didn't answer nothing with saying that. That doesn't clear up any allegations.
1: 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I wouldn't be here for it at all. And Dak said it ain't right.
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0: L'Oreal has the lowdown. Yeah, you got the lowdown.
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2: Well, it seems like this family can't keep women to save their lives, and I'll tell you what family that is in just a second. First of all, speaking of women, this man definitely has one, but for some strange reason, he had to go on stage and embarrass her for keepsake. I'm not sure why.
3: That's what all the pretty ladies in America in Arizona, bro. Thank God y'all didn't know me when I was single, because I don't know about you.
4: I promise you, I'll never say that again.
2: I mean, Kyle seems to get a little cackle out of it. Let's see what LaShonda thinks.
5: It's funny.
2: Call LaShonda.
5: I mean, he's just doing
2: What's funny about it?
5: He's just saying what he's saying to play up to the audience. He knows he's going to get a reaction. So Rihanna ain't mad about that.
2: Yeah, okay. I'm so serious. I hate men. Like, now, if I was to go out there and be like, yeah, y'all know, because I was giving this poom-poom out.
5: Right.
2: See, if I was Rihanna, all the doors would be locked. With the top chains. Anyway, it looks like Kanye West is finally protecting himself. And I'm not talking about in the bedroom. So y'all know, he's been going on these tours on his own. Random pop-up spot dates. And it hasn't been working out well for him, especially overseas. They've canceled a lot of his tours, saying, you're just not welcome in our country. The anti-Semitic jokes, the racist slavery jokes, all kind of things. And he's still trying to fight to build back his reputation. Well, it looks like he will be performing in Tampa, and a lot of people were excited about that. But here's the thing. They were like, all right, I'm not sure, because a lot of his shows have been getting canceled. Well, apparently, Kanye West has smartened up, and he has added a non-cancellation clause. Now, if you do cancel his event, you know, because of outrage and backlash, you will have to pay him $1.5 million just in venue fees. He's set to make almost $15 million when he performs per night per show. And I think that this is something he should have been doing from the beginning. It's freedom of speech, okay? If we were to cancel people for the things they say, Donald Trump should have been the hell out of here eons ago. So to keep signing him up to be able to perform in your arenas and then last minute try to get some kind of clout off of canceling it just so that you get some views and talks about your stadium or arena, it's whack, okay? Now let's move on, last but not least, and talk about LaVar Ball. Now, he is no stranger to saying some pretty off-the-wall things, but it looks like this time we actually feel sorry for him.
6: Tina decided to go her own way. That's why you don't see it right here. Even though she had the stroke, she was always beautiful in my eyes until you say, I want to go do something else.
2: Yeah.
6: Now you're not as beautiful to me again.
2: Oh, wow. What?
5: He said again.
2: I don't know what that last part is.
4: I don't know that good either, man.
5: Now you're not as beautiful to me again.
2: Well, now I understand it. Okay, she left him after 30 years of marriage. That was probably a prime example. Either way, the two of them are no longer together. They had shown each other so much love on documentaries and behind-the-scenes footage of their family. But he's saying that over the last few years, he was going through a little health battle, just reflecting on things, and he decided that they were going to go their separate ways. But when it comes to family, they were going to be first. Now, say you've been with somebody for 30 years. You're like in your 70s, 60 years old. Are you really trying to get back out in these streets and date?
5: Of course not. She sounds ridiculous.
4: Well, I know one thing. She have a baby. He can't be their stepdaddy.
2: Okay, 30 years old.
4: Well,
2: Why not? Why can't he be the stepdaddy?
4: Well, he lost a leg.
5: That's why she left.
7: Dog Alton.
2: Y'all got to take care of yourselves. See, y'all men out here just doing wrong.
4: Dang, it would have been a good joke if you knew. Yeah, no, just go to the next door. I'm sorry.
7: No, that was it.
2: That's no, we're done.
4: Dang it.
2: I'm worried, y'all. That's the lowdown. I know I wouldn't be trying to get back out there. You can follow me at Star and L'Oreal, L-O-R-E-L, or Morning Hustle Show. Maybe somebody could fill me in on the joke because I still don't get it.
5: Yeah, that's all right. Because
8: he don't got a leg.
5: You had your chance, bro.
8: And, you know, he can't be a stepdaddy because he lost a leg.
5: Yeah.
8: All right.
5: All right. Speaking of...
2: I just don't think that was that good of a joke.
5: Speaking of love that was lost, we got somebody whose name is actually all about love. Cupid's going to be joining us in just a few.
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12: It's the Morning Hustle traffic report. What's the traffic looking like in these indie streets?
13: 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Need you to be extra careful on eastbound 74 there before 65 is an accident in the left lane. There's a crash in the right lane, southbound 65 at Dr. Martin Luther King Jr. Street. Stop and go 38th to the scene. Worth noting, the entrance ramp has been reopened. On the flip side, northbound 65's 50-minute slowdown to State Road 28 to before State Road 38.
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1: Hey, yo, it's L'Oreal, Kyle Santillan, Alton Walker in the building.
2: And we have an extremely special guest, somebody that has got you out your seats plenty of times. I don't care if you've been to the wedding, to the cookout, all that good stuff. The king, the line dance king, okay, is what we call him. That's Cupid is in the building.
3: To the right.
4: My bad, that may be too high.
5: That's that tenor voice right there.
4: Yeah, too high right there. What's going on?
5: Man, good, bro. Man, good to be in the city, man. Like, line dancing is in full throttle, bro.
2: Can you believe? Oh, my God. So, you have one of the biggest songs when it comes to any kind of celebration that black folks have, right? Mm-hmm. The Cupid Shuffle has been, I think that's like one of the first dances that a lot of people learned, right?
5: Yeah. 2007.
2: Yes, wow. And now you see, like, all these trends with the TikTok, tickety-tackety dances.
4: We were tired of Electric Slide. We was we were tired of that.
2: We're never tired of the Electric Slide.
4: I was tired of it. Keep it shuffle. I'm like, I'm glad we got something other than Electric Slide. That's all we had.
5: It was Electric Slide, and then it was Cha-Cha Slide in 97. And then it was a big gap. Like, nobody had one out.
2: Yeah.
5: And then I came with Shuffle, and then I just started doing back to back. So that's what kind of made it into a genre. Because technically, in theory, Electric Slide wasn't a line dance song initially.
2: They made it because you're giving instructions in the song.
5: Right.
2: Who came up with the Electric Slide dance?
4: Have you ever did
2: the background?
5: No. I don't know that one. I think that's a little too far back. But
2: did you ever hear the rumor that it's about a vibrator?
5: Yeah.
4: I'm never dancing that again.
5: You never heard that rumor?
4: I'm glad you told me, but I won't do it again.
2: He said he's never did.
4: Let me find out the Cupid Shuffle about that naked baby.
2: Yeah, Cupid Shuffle? Is that what it's about?
5: No, we've
2: had a hidden message.
5: No, specific. To the right, to the left. none of the Greek gods.
2: You know?
5: Nah, bro.
2: What about Flex? Flex, is that a little hidden message in there?
5: Throw that hip out.
2: Oh.
5: Throw that hip out. Like, Flex was the first line dance where you could actually, like, hip thrust and, like, get all the way down. Like, I wanted to make something that was a little more edgy than just to the left, to the right, step, you know?
1: Hustlers, you're locked in right now, man. Cupid is in the building hanging out with us on the Morning Hustle Show. More with him when we come back.
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1: Now let's go.
2: It's the morning hustle.
3: Yeah. Hey, yo, it's L'Oreal, Kyle Santillan, Alton Walker in the building. And this guy, man, has been putting out classics for the family reunion and just the black experience for years, man. Cupid is in the building.
4: You got Sexy Red and Drake's new song, Cheetah Print.
5: I saw it.
4: And I actually heard it in the club just this weekend, and people were actually doing the move.
6: I didn't like it. It didn't feel right to me when I heard it.
4: How did you feel about the song?
5: I mean, people trying. You know, I kind of... Like, there's a formula to this thing. Like, and it's two people on the planet that know it. It's me and Big Moochie, though, with the biker shuffle.
4: Right.
5: So it's a real science to it. If you're going to do line dancing, the thing is you got to do it all the way. Like, you can't do it one song and then try to... Because the line dance community, if you go out into them trenches where you be at, it's different.
4: I didn't even know it was called line dancing, because remember, I was in here and I'm like, when I think of line dance, I think of country music.
5: Ah, this is a it's
6: black
5: a world.
6: Folks too old.
5: I'm talking about you can go to a trail ride with 20,000 people and they ain't got no venue. They just rope off a big square part of a field and charge $50 a car. 20,000 people, and people are listening to songs you've never heard in your life.
6: Mm-hmm.
5: You know, but it's cool because I was screaming line dance, line dance, line dance, and nobody was really hearing me. But now when you got other artists doing it, it helps the genre. It helps that type of music. So, like, the more the merrier. You know what I'm saying?
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13: Gotta cut all through this traffic. Where my car keys at?
14: It's the Morning Hustle Traffic Report. What's the traffic looking like in these indie streets?
15: 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Southbound 69 is stop and go. Brooks Square Road to State Road 37. Northbound 65 serves up a 20-minute delay. State Road 28 to right before State Road 38. The rest of our travels remain moderate to light in volume.
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0: Hey, yo, it's Timon on Hustle, L'Oreal, Kyle Santilli, and Alton Walker is here. And listen, man, yes, you heard right. If you're feeling like you might want to do a little line dance right now, that's because we got Cupid in the building. You know what I mean?
1: I didn't know, because Flex came out like 5 years ago. Oh, wow. It felt like it was new, like it just came out. So what did you do to... Did you rebrand it? Did you? What happened?
2: So my strategy with that type of stuff is I don't move on to second singles fast.
3: Smart.
2: Because I know I don't have the machine to, like, you know, like when a song comes out and everybody knows it at one time.
3: That's right.
2: I don't have that kind of, like, okay. That's not how I operate. It's like, I'm going to go to Atlanta, Birmingham, South Carolina, then I'm going to come down to Tallahassee. And as it spreads, it builds organically. So with organic music, organic music has a longer shelf life.
3: That's right.
2: Mm. You know what I'm saying? Mm-hmm. So it's people that still discovering Flex right now, but I dropped that during COVID.
3: And I will say, like, shout out to Geronimo, one of the DJs that we work with. He played Flex to the ground. First of all, I was like, why y'all calling it Flex? Because I was saying, move your body. Because I could have sworn that's what it was saying. Do people get your lyrics wrong a lot as well?
2: Oh, yeah. The directions. left foot, then left foot. For shuffle, I say to the right, to the right. They'll be like, to the left. I'm like, that's...
1: Yeah.
2: You know, but it's cool. As long as you're saying the direction is fine. But I saw something the other day with Jermaine Dupri and Jagged Edge. And they were working on a song. And they were saying that, move, yo. Exactly what you said.
3: See? It sounds like move. Why you ain't tell us it was Flex?
2: Man, it's funny because, you know, initially a lot of people thought that was T-Pain.
1: Right. Mm-hmm. Yeah. People to this day don't know it's you.
2: Yeah.
1: I'd be like, you know, that's Cupid. They'd be like, no.
2: Now, mind you, the song goes, Cupid.
3: Clearly, we're not listening. We heard Move Your Body and it's Flex. And the name of the song.
1: What about
3: a remix with T-Pain? Would you be willing to?
2: If you listen to, you know, I've been in your inbox.
1: Let's get it.
2: Like, hey, bro. Like,
3: I wonder why maybe he didn't see it. Sometimes I got like three different shelves of DMs.
1: So. That'd be a dope remix.
2: Pain is one of my favorite artists in life. So. I understand, like, he records when he records, and he's kind of in a space where, man, that dude making so much money doing video games. However, I will leave a verse open.
3: I want to hear that.
2: I will leave a verse open, because, Jesus, if that happened, bro, that's another 10 years on the record.
3: Sure.
1: Yeah.
2: For sure.
1: Let's do it.
3: Now, let's talk about your brand new record, because this is something that people are going to hear for another 20 years, okay?
2: Right.
3: So tell them all about it.
2: Giddy up, man. I think Flex needed a little brother.
3: Because
2: everybody, like, you know, they still want to move in that time, and that tempo is just so familiar. So I did one called Giddy Up, but I really wanted to show my vocals on it, you know. And I keep my dances simple because I make dances for the dancing impaired. You know what I'm saying?
1: Yeah, because that's what
3: my
1: Achilles.
3: Like Alton. Yeah. Kyle, who, you know, also can't dance. I'm not the greatest dancer either. I mean, I got a little something to me.
2: Yeah.
3: But...
2: You know, if you could do Flex, you could do Giddy Up. It's super easy.
1: That to me a mess. They
3: I don't know
1: that
3: how
1: up.
3: To do that.
2: That's trigonometry, bro.
1: Yeah that's crazy.
3: Giddy up. Y'all gotta giddy up and go get Giddy Up right now.
2: Yep. It's out on all streaming platforms. Super easy, man. Video's out. And of course, I say the directions in the song.
3: Okay.
2: So you can, it's not hard.
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1: That's right. And we have $1,000. 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
0: Some people don't feel like going outside this weekend, and you need to know what to watch. So Low Shows is up next. Is that correct?
1: I cannot believe this, but Netflix has done it again and again and again, okay? 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
0: Wait a minute.
1: And I'm going to tell you why they won the week. 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And we're going to give you all the shows you need to know according to Who, Me, Lo.
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9: It's the Morning Hustle Traffic Report. What's the traffic looking like in these indie streets?
10: 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We're expecting rain showers throughout the afternoon with a high of 72. More this evening with a low of 68. Overcast conditions tomorrow with a stray thunderstorm likely and a high of 80. Right now, there's rain in the region with 69 degrees. 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
1: 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So Nick Renner, remember, he is the kid, well, not kid, the 32-year-old man that murdered, allegedly, his parents and his father, who was that big Hollywood producer, Rob Reiner. 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
1: 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Hey, yo, Indy, it's Kyle Santillan. 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It's Hot 100.9. 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
2: All right, man, we need something to watch this weekend. Let's get to it, L'Oreal.
3: I'm going to give you all the shows you need to know according to Who, Me, Lowe. And let's just say there is a lot going on when it comes to Netflix, okay? Now, first and foremost, I have to give y'all a little time to check it out. But Maternal Instinct on Netflix, just when we think that they can't find another crazy white person to top a crime, they definitely find one each and every time. A woman by the name of Taylor Parker, a psychopath that got pulled over driving erratically on the highway, only to find out that she had a dead baby. Elton.
4: That's crazy, man. You white folk crazy, man.
3: Okay, let's just documentary say that it's a documentary kind of show. Let's just say she befriended a pregnant woman, pretended that she was pregnant herself. And then when everybody was expecting the baby, let's just say by any means necessary, she tried to find one. Mm. Okay. Awful, terrible, terrible story, but definitely a must see. Something that I would check out if I were you. Mm. Speaking of being in love and having a ton of secrets, everybody has been talking about the polygamist. I've been seeing people talk about it in their notes. That's when I was like, okay, I got to check this show out. Now, Netflix released this 22-episode South African drama. And let me tell you, this fool Jonas, he is a so-and-so, okay? Basically, this man is wealthy, well-off, and he starts off, him and his wife are at odds. He's cheating on her. And then the story unfolds from there, only to find out that not only does he have a second hidden wife, but he's willing to take on more. It's a crazy ass story. Yeah. I know that I stayed up losing sleep trying to watch it. I have one episode left. Oh. Elton, you're done, right?
4: Yeah, I'm done. I finished it the other day. Nah. Yeah. He's a horny dude, I tell you that.
3: I know this man. And not just that he's horny, he is a conniving person, not only to the women in his life, but his family as well. And then there's a whole poll going on around social media asking, who's the real victim in this situation? Mm. Okay, so I can't wait to see how y'all feel about the polygamist, but I can tell you one thing. I can be in the movie The Monogamist because I will not be playing none of this. You hear me? Anyway, Love Island, the biggest thing out right now. They went to Casa Amor. Casa Amor is when they separate the couples and they bring in a whole new set of men and women for them to try out. Let's just say one of the women that entered the house is off. Okay. Once again, another one with the N word.
5: Yeah.
3: Right? I mean, it's a little crazy. But first of all, how come social media could find these the racism in them, but not the casting directors, especially when it has happened numerous times at this point? Like, y'all have to get it together and keep the racist off. They said that she even refused to kiss some of the black men in the house because you have to kiss each other. That's part of Love Island. But it's like, girl, you knew that there was black people on this show. What the hell did you come for?
5: Right, exactly.
3: I don't understand that, but anyway, really quickly, there's a girl on there that got kicked off. Her name is Soul. She's super popular right now, and this is all because Michael B. Jordan liked one of her pictures. But she was dating Sincere, and spoiler alert, they had to kick one of the people off the island. And why the hell did Sincere volunteer to do it? Like, you was just dating her. Now you want to tell her she's leaving? It's so trifling on that show. Last but not least, I hear a lot of guys talking about House of Dragons is back, season 3.
2: Yeah, now we're talking.
3: Kyle is happy about
2: Dragons is back. And people dying in the first episode, though.
3: Ooh, that's a spoiler alert right there. I gotta get on that. I loved Game of Thrones, and this is from the creators. It's supposed to be what, the prequel?
2: Yeah, it takes place 200 years before Game of Thrones.
3: I couldn't get into it. It's a slow burn, but I guess I'm gonna try again because everyone is talking about it. If you want to go to the movies, Supergirl is out. Also, Toy Story 5. We told y'all that is a really good movie to go take the kids to. And it broke records this week. $312 million at the box office first week. Go check it out. Our guy Craig Robinson is one of the stars of the movie. You can check out our interview with him on themorninghustle.com. I'm L'Oreal. Those are the shows you need to know according to Who Me Low. You can follow me at Star and L'Oreal, L-O-R-E-L. Oh, how did I forget this? BET Awards, Drewski. He is hosting. That'll be going down this Sunday. And by the way, big shout out to him because he made number 7 on the Forbes top creators list. 20 million. And Mr. Beast, number 1, 300 million.
2: Damn.
3: Jesus.
2: That's crazy. 300 million is wild. We got somebody else out here that's making money that's going to be our Hustler of the Week this week. The founder of Rap Snacks. Everybody loves Rap Snacks. We're going to talk to James Lindsay when we come back. Don't move.
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0: 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Morning Hustle in the building, L'Oreal, Kyle Santillan, Alton Walker. And it looks like AI is trying to take over the world. And we got somebody that's going to come in and help us navigate this AI situation. Our Hustler of the Week, Alicia Little. She's known as the Queen of AI. And I would stick around if I was you because you're going to give us some great information. Don't move.
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0: 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I'll discuss next on The Daily Play with Joy Taylor.
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0: 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On Wednesday, the Hornets agreed to trade former Rookie of the Year LaMelo Ball to the Timberwolves. Minnesota has been making major shakeups this offseason, moving Julius Randle and now sending Naz Reid in a package of picks and pick swaps to Charlotte. For LaMelo, the third overall pick in the 2020 NBA draft, this has to be a shock. He moves from one contender to another after finally getting the Hornets to the playoffs in his sixth season as a Hornet. I am a big fan of LaMelo, and I am excited to see what he and Anthony Edwards do together. That is going to be a good time. For more on this and other top stories of the day, tune into The Daily Play with Joy Taylor at UrbanOnePodcast.com or wherever you get your podcasts.

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2: It's the Morning Hustle Show. L'Oreal, Kyle Santillan, Alton Walker. We got a guest in today that's going to help us get through these tough times. Technology is changing. People trying to keep up. Some people don't even like it, but she is known as the queen of AI, okay? A strategist, an entrepreneur. You may have seen her doing her TED Talks, and she's going to help us out today. Miss Alicia Littleton.
3: No, nope. I'm not clapping.
2: Thank you.
3: I'm not clapping.
2: Why are you not clapping?
3: Because she came before. And she was supposed to send me some prompts, and she didn't do
2: it. She didn't even send it to you.
3: So I ain't clapping. Hey. Nope.
4: Well, we'll double up on some good prompts for you today.
3: Hey.
4: All the prompts you want.
2: Comes to AI, we know how, I guess, influential, how much is being implemented into society nowadays. But we still, like I said a second ago, there's still a disconnect with some of us.
4: That's right. You know what I mean?
2: Because I honestly, I understand the good that it could be used for, but I'm dreading the day it takes over everything. You know what I mean?
4: Yeah, it's true. It's true. And I like to, when I'm talking to entrepreneurs, especially in business owners who have some fear around it, I'd like to just say, all right, let's pick the biggest problem that you're having in your business right now, or even in your personal life, and let's see how we can solve that with AI. So first, let's look at how it can benefit you, and then let's look at how you can understand it more so that as you have this fear about it, you now are like, oh, I know that's generated by AI. I know that's a deep fake. So you understand it more so that the problems that surround this AI revolution that we're in right now, you understand them more so you can spot the problems and you're more aware of it. Because if you're not aware of it, then of course you're going to fear it. Then of course you're going to say, let me stay away from it. But if you can see that it can do something for you that's going to benefit you, save time, make you money, be more productive, efficient, make you happier, then you're like, well, let me try this, then let me try something else, and can it also solve this problem?
2: Right.
3: Yeah, like I said, I'm not afraid of AI. I embraced it even with the music, the Suno, and all that. Now, I will say what's bothering me now is the flyers.
4: Okay, yeah.
3: People are bothering me with these flyers, man. They got 30 different fonts.
4: Yes.
3: They got a million things. All these colors. I'm like, what the hell is going on? What do you say about all the flyer or how to fix a flyer? I've done an AI flyer, and it didn't look like that.
4: Right.
3: So what is going on with the flyer?
4: So here's the problem. People are just going to AI and saying, make a flyer for my thing that's coming up, and it's on this day, and here's all the information about it. But it's the prompting that's the problem. They're not giving it clear instructions on what they want it to look like.
2: Yeah.
4: So first start off and say, this is my audience. This is, you know, my audience's example. They're people in artificial intelligence. They're entrepreneurs and small business owners. So you can ask AI, what would be the style of flyer that would appeal to them.
2: Mm-hmm.
4: And AI's, you know, not gonna say, it's not gonna be a flyer with 10 different colors. Like, so it will tell me the style that will appeal to them. And then I'm gonna say, you know, when I give it the instruction, so ChatGPT images, chatgpt.com/images is where everybody's making their AI flyers right now.
2: Mm-hmm.
4: But if you just go in and say, make me a flyer for my thing, it's just gonna use the default crazy looking flyer that everybody knows is made by ChatGPT. But if I tell it to make my flyer look like it was done by an editorial team that I paid $5,000 to make this flyer, it's sharp, it's clean, the colors look like this, then now my flyer is going to look like a sharp editorial flyer. So you have to pick your style and be specific about what you want your flyer to look like. The better the instructions you give the AI, the better your results. It's like garbage in, garbage out.
2: Hey man, I'm sure people listening right now want to know more, and you provide classes and things of that nature.
4: Yeah.
2: For the people listening right now, how can they reach out to you?
4: Yeah, so I'm easy to find on social media, Alicia Little, Littlele, so Little with a Y. So Instagram, LinkedIn, always reach out to me, or my website, alicialittle.com, has a contact form. But I'm doing a business summit, and it's called the AI Business Summit. So AIBusinessSummit.com, just how it sounds. It's completely free to join. And I ask people just to be on your laptop, because I'll actually be showing you how to do different things. I'll be giving prompts away, so make sure you're on.
3: Not giving none.
4: put in this prompt, and then you know, see the result. Because I believe that when people see me doing it, they're like, okay, she can do it. But then I have them do it, and they're like, I can do it.
2: Right.
4: And then they get excited, and they're like, let me see what else I can do.
2: For sure.
4: So I try to help people to take that first step or that second step into to really leverage AI. And for me, this is so much fun, and it's a game changer in my business. It's changed everything. So I like to teach other people how to do it. There's more than enough for all of us.
2: Yes, yeah. Absolutely. All right. Well, thank you for coming today.
3: All my questions are off air.
2: Reach out to her. There's a reason she's called the queen of AI, man. thank you for being here, Miss Alicia Little.
4: Thank you.

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1: Yes, that's right. 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
0: Yeah, exactly.
1: You can stay on the go with the Morning Hustle Show. And you can check us out. 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
0: The weekend is here. We are out the door. Monday, we will help a hustler. But right now, enjoy the weekend. And if you want to tap in with us, man, do it on social media. What you got going on? How can they follow you, L'Oreal?
1: Yeah, I want to say happy weekend to everybody except for Oprah. You know, like... We not having it. We don't like how you talking about Whitney Houston. I want to make it very clear that social media is not letting up on Oprah. So I just want to make sure everybody go to Oprah comments and put up a fist for Whitney. Put up a snowflake for Whitney Houston.
2: A snowflake for Whitney.
0: Alton?
1: Just one.
2: Wait a minute. Okay.
1: What? Are you going to do it?
2: Put up a snowflake for Whitney Houston?
1: Yeah. You know she like that white.
2: I'm not doing it, man.
1: What? Okay, you can't talk about her, but Oprah can. Anyway.
2: Right,
1: starring Alton. L'Oreal. Starring L'Oreal. Alton.
2: Alton Walker Show, man. Follow me everywhere on your social media. And, man, rock out this weekend. Have a good weekend.
0: Absolutely. All right, Kyle. Santillan, and I'll be in Naples all weekend with my son with his football camp, so we're going to do that.
2: Nipples.
0: Yeah, I didn't say
1: that's
0: nipples.
1: That's not what he said.
0: Naples. If you want to tap in with your boy, do it on the gram at Radio King Kyle, and of course, follow the show at Morning.

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7: We got Devin on the line representing Detroit City. What up, bro?
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7: Ah! All right, the clock begins in 3, 2, 1. 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
7: 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What up, bro?
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7: All right, the clock begins in 3, 2, 1. 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
1: That's that day featuring Tim. This called Rain Dance on Hot 100.9. Home in the morning, hustle, Keisha, Nicole. We made it, baby. It is Friday. Here with you until 3 o'clock. You want to hear something? 317-688-1009. I'm going to start you off with this one right here. Yeah.

0: Hot 90.9, home of the Morning Hustle. Keisha the Kohei. If you got plans this weekend, keep your umbrella closed. Central Indiana under a flood watch with forecasters expecting multiple rounds of heavy rain that could dump anywhere from 1 to 3 inches across much of the area. So this means, you know, some flooding possibly, especially in low-lying neighborhoods and roads that usually collect water. There's going to be a few breaks here and there, but the rain is expected to stick around through the weekend. And then hotter temperatures moving in next week, okay? Just a heads up. Everybody's sick of this weather. Like, come on, bro. It's summertime. It's summertime. Hey, speaking of summertime, IBE Summer Celebration. If you haven't gotten your tickets yet, hot109.com. Big concert with Kim, October London, Midnight Star, and so many more. And then the weekend is full. Oh, my gosh. So much happening this that weekend of IBE. So head over to our website. Once again, that's hot109.com.
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1: Yes, sir.
4: We got Devin on the line representing Detroit City. What up, bro?
5: I'm ready, Kyle.
4: All right, the clock begins in 3, 2, 1. Here we go. What is 50 divided by 2?
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6: He ain't getting it.
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4: What's the hardest natural substance on Earth? Steel? 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
9: Hi, Kevin. How's my engine doing?
10: Well, you tell me, little lady.
9: What?
10: Ma'am, an engine is delicate. It's got a lot of parts rubbing together.
9: Oh, is that so?
10: Lube her up real nice, and she'll purr like a kitty cat.
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K-Q-9, Keisha Nicole. 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

0: LMA 100 on Hot 100.9. Keisha Nicole, did you watch Versus last night? Versus was a mess. See, going into Versus, and I said this on the radio too, I said, you can't do a Versus with Pretty Ricky and B2K. B2K is dancing. They got the teeny bop songs, you know, the crazed fans, but the vast majority not just getting in their car listening to B2K. I said, Pretty Ricky is going to win this battle. And yesterday, man, I ain't going to lie, Pretty Ricky smoked B2K. I'm a diehard B2K fan, grew up on him, but Pretty Ricky smoked them. It was Pleasure P singing Omarion parts of his song. It sounded better than him. Oh my gosh. Lizzo was there. And then Jay Boog goes on to say there would be no Pretty Ricky if it wasn't for B2K. And then at the end of the verses, Pleasure P did say, you know what? Y'all paved the way. We love y'all. Appreciate y'all. But it was nasty while it was going on. It was taking a lot of shots. I think B2K came out the gate so hard. Like, they came out doing like their biggest hits at the top. And all the songs they actually did were fan favorites. Like, I was like, oh, that's my song. But an average person didn't know that song if you weren't a B2K fan, basically. So, yeah, last night they had to take that L. I ain't gonna lie. It's Hot 100.9.
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2: 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But when she got there, she got caught up in the moment, ended up stripping herself to get some extra money. 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
3: Cassie, she said she is moving out. Well, she has moved out of the state, so you won't be seeing her in America no more, which is a good thing because she has a lot of lawsuits popping out. Now, there are some people that were involved in the court case that she had against Sean Combs, where she said allegedly at first they were backing her. Mm-hmm. Like, we know that you're a victim in this situation. Whatever you need, I'm on your side. Mm-hmm. And then she got that $20 million and they was like, I'm on the side of you drugged me, ho, and you owe me some money.
2: Right.
3: You get what I'm saying? So now they switched up on her.
6: So obviously. Did.
3: Yeah, don't you think it's because of the money a little
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3: bit?
2: Of course. Let me get a chunk of that.
3: 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She was like, I'm out of the country. Won't be coming back.
2: Right.
3: Thank you. Good night.
2: Enjoy your life.
3: God bless. Good night.
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17: 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On Wednesday, the Hornets agreed to trade former Rookie of the Year LaMelo Ball to the Timberwolves. Minnesota has been making major shakeups this offseason, moving Julius Randle and now sending Naz Reid and a package of picks and pick swaps to Charlotte. For LaMelo, the third overall pick in the 2020 NBA draft, this has to be a shock. He moves from one contender to another after finally getting the Hornets to the playoffs in his sixth season as a Hornet. I am a big fan of LaMelo, and I am excited to see what he and Anthony Edwards do together. That is going to be a good time. 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
3: Let's talk about Weezy F Baby, and the F is for Fiance. Okay, it looks like this rumor has spread like wildfire overnight. 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
23: Hey, what's happening, Naptown? It's T.I.P. the King, and check this out, man. My new album, Kill the King, out right now, streaming everywhere. And y'all getting an exclusive listen to it first, all right? So this record is called Where I'm From, featuring Anderson .Paak, and Purdue by Dr. Dre, man. Now, this one right here is, you know, it personal, because, you know, I'm from Atlanta. So I'm going to put Atlanta on my back, and I'm going to talk about what it's like to be from Atlanta. It's about carrying your roots with you no matter how far you go. The lesson, the struggle, the culture. All the people that helped shape you and helped you become who you are, whether you come from a small block or a big city, man. Hey, man, where you from? It's part of your story. For-

0: song featuring my partner Anderson .Paak from my new album Kill the King. Make sure you go stream the entire project on all streaming platforms. I'm talking about playing from top to bottom, no skip, man. Yeah, man. New and now sponsored by Grand Hustle and my people at Empire Record. And of course, you know, Hot 100.9. And I see you on the One Voyager Crew, man. 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Let's get it.
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Success feel better, independent. 9-11 at the Valley, out of Linnet. 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Ballin' hard on another hemisphere. Somebody tell them people Mr. Hemisphere.

0: rap, you could put me any place on the map, cause I'm him. 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Make your word when you see it, be the business. 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Ballin' hard on another hemisphere. Somebody tell them people Mr. Hem is here.
1: Whoa, whoa, whoa, whoa, whoa, whoa.
0: Mr. Hem is here.
1: Whoa, whoa, whoa, whoa, whoa, whoa.
0: Mr. Hem.
2: The Mr. Hem album dropped this weekend. Hot 100.9, Home of the Morning Hustle. Keisha Nicole. And he's going to be on the One Voyage cruise, which I got details coming up next because we going to the Bahamas. T.I., Rick Ross, me, you. More details right here on Hot 100.

0: 94.9, home of the morning hustle. Keisha Nicole, listen, if you have not booked your trip yet for the year, you know, usually people take that one trip once a year. I want you to book with us and come on a cruise aboard the Virgin Voyage Resilient Lady. Let me tell you something about the Virgin Voyage cruise ships, though. If you ever stayed at a Voyage hotel, like in Las Vegas, I know Dallas has one, different places, some of the nicest rooms, well, the rooms on the ship look like the hotel rooms. Oh my gosh. On top of that, listen, so we're going to go to Miami, go to the Bahamas. We're going to get off the boat. It's going to be a beach party. Then it's going to be a concert on a beach. T.I., Rick Ross, Keith Sweat, Pastor Mike Jr., Jaheim. Like, it's going to be so many people on there. So make sure you book your cabin right now on our website, hot109.com. 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I'm going to be on there. Ricky Smiley. It's going to be a vibe. October 26th through November 1st. Matter of fact, I want you to go directly to the website. 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

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Like the whip, rack it up, no assist. 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

Yeah, Jasmine. And a little throwback for you. 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So when somebody flipped that script on you, you can't be mad. Get you the call on Hot 100.9. Hey, coming up, how you can win Don Toliver tickets. I got the details next on Hot 100.9.

0: 10. 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
1: 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Chris Brown, Bryson Tiller. It's called Face Card. Hot 100.9. Home of the Morning Hustle. Keisha Nicole. To all my girlies out there. That might be my favorite song out right now. Okay, if you haven't got your tickets yet to the IBE All White Affair. Ooh, this year going to be crazy. Scarface, Montel Jordan. Don't be coming in there with your off-white. Make sure it's white, okay?

0: 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I'm saying let them know you get yours and they better get theirs or they gonna get left out. 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
3: We got Devin on the line representing Detroit City. 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
7: I'm ready, Kyle.
3: Ah! All right, the clock begins in 3, 2, 1. 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

0: 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Hum of the Morning Hustle. Keisha Nicole. Kicking off your weekend. Not the weather. Not the weather we wanted to kick off the weekend, but we here. We made it. You want to show some love?
1: Keisha Nicole. How are you? Can I give a birthday shout out to my son?
0: Yeah, go ahead.
1: I want to send a birthday shout out to my son, Keith the Third. Thank you so much.
0: You know I got you, baby. Listen, we'll be in cancer season. Ooh, ooh, ooh. I ain't gonna do that to y'all cancers, but cancer men, y'all a different breed. Y'all a different species. Last two guys I dated were cancers. I said, never again, never. All right, look, I'm looking for Call Whatever Die right now. 317-688-1009. Don Tolliver tickets went on sale this morning, but guess what? I got them for you right now. 317-688-1009. Call number 9. It's August 26th over at Gainbridge Fieldhouse. 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
9: Now, did y'all know that the elevator button that says closed door is fake? 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So if you think you're sitting there pressing, like, closed door in the closet, no, it's just being rude on its own. 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

0: like it crowded.
1: Whoa,
0: whoa. Yeah, I like it crowded. Oh, you like the boy? Well, tell me what you like about him. You attract a little thotty, ain't no wife about it.

0: 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Keisha Nicole, it's a weekend, baby. And I got the plug on tickets to go see Don Toliver. Hot 100.9, who's this?
1: Yeah. Y'all know what it is.
0: All right, well, look, I got tickets for you, man. You call number 9, you're going to see Don Toliver. Congratulations.
1: Thank you.
0: You gotta take somebody that know how to have a good time, though. Don't take nobody that's boring. You know that one friend that always complained about everything? Yeah, don't take that person, no. 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
5: 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He got Eric Bimmer in the house, y'all, man. 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
5: I got perfect
6: 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Call me.
5: 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You start singing it. 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
7: All right, let's do it.
5: 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We're going to start off with Sweet Lady.
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4: 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In 3, 2, 1, here we go. 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
6: 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We want our city to shine, right? Well, it starts with a high-quality education right here at IPS. Now, you know, this is where it all started for me. 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Yep, see, I know what you're thinking. Mike, why are you talking about school? 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
6: 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My new album, Kill the King, out right now, streaming there well. 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Hey, man, that one here, man, this a banger. 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

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Keisha Nicole. 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

0: at a warehouse. I've been there longer than him, and everything's been cool until now. Management just found out we're together. There has been some drama on the job, I'm not gonna lie, and it's been on both of our part, and it has been affecting the workplace a little. So now they're saying one of us have to go. They are letting us decide who stays and who leaves. Again, I've been there longer than him, but we both met on the job. As far as our relationship, it has been a little rocky. I do love him, but now I'm feeling like I have to choose my man over my job, and one of us has to go. I don't even know what to say about this one right here. I mean, let him quit since you've been there longer, because I'm not going to be the bigger person in this situation when it comes to my money. I'm the wrong person to ask. I'm going to choose my career over a man any day. 317-688-1009. I would actually like both guys and women to call in right now on this one, because I would love to hear your point of view on this. I mean, who should lead a job? Somebody got to go, though. The boss says somebody got to go. 317-688-1009. Let's talk about it. We're in a break with Mahalo 100.9.
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3: Dak Prescott. 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
3: I'm talking about the wedding party. It was going down. Yeah. They had the pre-dinner and everything. Next thing you know, they called the wedding off. Now, he was spotted with her best friend, and the two of them look real friendly.
4: Mm.
3: Now, is this a mutual? Is this okay? Because I'm telling you something, if I don't mess with somebody no more, y'all already know how I give it up. 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
3: 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I wouldn't be here for it at all. And Dak said it ain't right.
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4: I want to give an update with this whole DaBaby situation. You know, they had a big brawl. He had a big brawl with Danny Lay's brother, Brandon, at a bowling alley. You know, they're supposed to be bowling.
5: I remember.
4: I saw the video. Yeah, they got a hold of him.
5: Oh, yeah, they whooped his ass. They whooped his ass.
4: And you know what bothered me? Before I tell you what happened, what bothers me is, why would you even step up in there in the first place? I remember you were saying,
5: because he was trying to defend his sister.
4: 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No.
5: He's trying to defend his sister's honor.
4: 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I really do. Because why would you even try that? Anyway, Well, DaBaby is settling out of court. They came up with a settlement. The money hasn't been... It hasn't been details of how much money. But I will tell you this. I am looking for a celebrity to jump me. So if you're a celebrity, just jump me so I can get a few dollars.
5: I hear you.
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0: How about your boy Nyleisha Nicole? We're inside of the break room with it, right? And we're talking about the girl who wants to know, should she pick her job over her man? Her and her boyfriend work at the same warehouse. The boss just found out they were dating, but also there's been a lot of drama going on. So now the boss said, hey, one of y'all gotta go. And I'm gonna let y'all pick. Somebody gotta quit. She wants to know what she should do.
1: I think whoever makes the least amount of money should be the one to quit. Because that way, you know, the person that makes the most, they can still make the money, and then the other person, they can just go find another job.
0: It's crazy because they've only been together for a year. You know what I mean? So it's like, a year is a long time, but like, you know?
1: But you know, you never know. A year can turn into 20 years.
0: This is true.
1: You never know.
0: This is true. So whoever makes the least.
1: Yeah, because they got to take one for the team. Like, if it's him, his girl makes the most amount of money, then go, you know, take one for the team, and vice versa.
0: Where my ladies at? Y'all picking the man, or you picking your job? 317-688-1009. Hit me up. 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
1: Talking about this at-work dilemma this girl got. She worked at this warehouse. She got a boyfriend. They've been together for a year. He worked there too, by the way, but she's been working there longer. It's been drama on a job, so the boss found out they go together. The boss is making one of them quit. He said, I don't care who quit. One of y'all gotta go. Both of y'all can't stay here. So she's like, do I choose my money or my man?
2: Yeah, it depends on how the y'all living arrangements is set up. Because they say, and how deep is the relationship?
1: Right. They did say a year, but we don't know how deep a year could be. You know what I mean? It's different
2: right.
1: for everybody.
2: Right. So if he paying for bills, or he paying majority of the bills, or if they got kids.
1: Well, I don't even know that they live together. They just work together. You know what I mean?
2: Oh, yeah. Then it's time to pick that money over that dude. Let's say if she quit her job, then what? She going to move in with him?
1: Right. Like, who going to take care of your bills? And you know what? They're in the situation because they were creating a drama on the job. So to me, I'm thinking it can't be that too close of a relationship if y'all, whatever's going on is drama, she said. And that's right. why they're and making the, them.

0: Make them
1: fire one of them. Uh huh. So they still get their unemployment. Okay.
0: Right. For sure.
1: One of my ladies DM'd me on Instagram and said, girl, you can find another job, but finding a good man is hard out here. You better stick with your man and let him keep that job. Oh, I don't know if he's just really a good man, though. They seem fairly young. I think I would do what's best for me at this point in my life. I'm just saying. That's the break room right here on Hot 100.9.
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5: Robbie!
0: Oklahoma. What's happening, babe?
6: Doing good. All right, I'm ready, Kyle.
0: All right, clock begins in 3,
7: I wanna say
0: two,
7: name.
0: 1. 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What is 9 times 6?
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0: Beyonce was the lead singer of which 90s, 2000s R&B girl group?
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0: Michael Jackson's famous signature stage glove was covered in what shiny decoration?
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Don't forget, every hour on the hour, brand new T.I. dropped today. So we're going to be playing songs inside of New and Now. Keisha Nicole hanging out with you. $1,000 cash grab is back on Monday. 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

0: How about 29, home of the morning hustle, Keisha Nicole. Feel good story of the day. So the other day, Boosie took to social media, right? And he read a letter he wrote, but he was asking for everybody on IG, like, hey, let me know how to sound, because I'm looking for my long lost best friend, right?
1: Dear Derek, this is your long lost friend, Boosie. They call me Boosie Badass now, but my real name is Torrance Hatch, which you might know me by, but I'm pretty sure you remember Boosie. We had a lot of fun times together at Wildwood Elementary. You were my bestie, bro. This has been on my mind for a long time to rekindle our relationship. The day you left, I was real sad, and I want this to be a big moment for me in my life and also in your life.
0: Well, the internet did what the internet does and helped Boosie find his long lost friend. They reconnected. Here's a little bit of their phone conversation.
2: I'm

0: be a friend with, bro. Yes. Yes. Yes. Yes. That's where my grandma stayed, right over in that area.
1: When I tell you, I smiled the entire conversation like I was on the phone with them. Because, like, I think this is what social media is supposed to be about, right? Reconnecting with old people that you used to know or connecting with new people. One thing Boosie gonna do is use his resources. And his resources is his fans. He always asking somebody to look for something for him. But no, that's just a feel-good story right there, man. Boosie seemed like he was so happy, too. Glad they got to reconnect. It's Hot 100.9.
2: 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It's your guy, Rodney Rakai.
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6: Time for that $1,000 cash grab, baby.
7: Yes, sir.
6: We got Devin on the line representing Detroit City. What up, bro?
8: I'm ready, Kyle.
6: All right, the clock begins in 3, 2, 1. 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What is 50 divided by 2?
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8: Texas.
6: What's the hardest natural substance on earth? 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

I'm gonna explain now. Keisha Nicole. Listen, if your name is Janice, you might want to keep an eye out on Drake's Instagram. So after his viral shut the F up moment, Drake is now hosting an exclusive VIP event this weekend. 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It's Alpha 100.9.

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Fall in love every time we link. 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Yeah, we both outside. That's my type, but

0: Hot 100.9, Keisha Nicole, my body here. My brother, P. Swift, is up next. Got your chance to win tickets to go see Don Toliver, Mike Epps, and more. Listen, the rain is going to be all weekend. Well, at least today and tomorrow through tomorrow. There's like a flood watch going on, too. So please be careful on those roads getting home from work later today. You can always keep up with me on Instagram, at Keisha Nicole. Have a blessed one. It's Hot 100.9.
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1: We got Devin on the line representing Detroit City. What up, bro?
7: I'm ready, Kyle.
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5: 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Alex Gowen patented hypnosis. In fact, a JAMA study says adding behavior therapy to GLP-1s produced three times the results. 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
6: Hey, what's happening, Naptown? It's T.I.P. the King. Check this out, man. My new album, Kill the King, out right now, streaming everywhere. And y'all get an exclusive listen to it first, all right? So this record is called Where I'm From, featuring Anderson .Paak and Purdue by Dr. Dre, man. Now, this one right here is, you know, it personal because, you know, I'm from Atlanta. So I'm going to put Atlanta on my back and I'm going to talk about what it's like to be from Atlanta. It's a by carrying your roots with you no matter how far you go. The lesson, the struggle, the culture. All the people that helped shape you and helped you become who you are, whether you come from a small block or a big city, man. Hey, man, where you from? It's part of your story. Forever.

Afro featuring my partner Anderson .Paak from my new album Kill the King. Make sure you go stream the entire project on all streaming platforms. I'm talking about playing from top to bottom, no skip, man. Yeah, man. New and now sponsored by Grand Hustle and my people at Empire Records. And of course, you know, Hot 100.9. And I see you on the One Voyage Crew, man. Book your cabin right now, onevoyagecrew.com. Let's get it.

0: Incognito, right here. Posted on the counter. Indy, tonight at 7 o'clock. You know what time it is? You got to pull up on me. Because without you listening, I wouldn't even have no job. And it's all courtesy of Hot 100.9. Trap House
1: Mob. Roll another one.
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0: 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Ballin' hard on another hemisphere. Somebody tell them people Mr. Hem is here.
1: Whoa, whoa, whoa, whoa, whoa, whoa.
0: Mr. Hem is here.

0: put me in a place on the map, cause I'm him. 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Somebody tell them people Mr. Hem is here.
1: Whoa, whoa, whoa, whoa, whoa, whoa.
0: Mr. Hem is here.
1: Whoa, whoa, whoa.
2: That right there, that's the boy T.I. We are premiering his new album all day for you, so lock in, all right? Here's the girl Cardi. Kalani is called Sad.

0: Giving you one of them ones from the past. That is fabulous. Neo, Make Me Better. That was a time when that was out. It's Hot 100.9 Indies Hip Hop Station. I go by the one and only B Swift. I hope you are good. Me, no complaints. Only complaint I got is they could have kept their verses last night. Why Pretty Ricky beat up on them boys like that last night? They didn't even go together. And I know I was talking crazy, like, I don't know. But Pretty Ricky just stepped on Lil B2K. B2K, they too PG-13 to go up against Pretty Ricky. Pretty Ricky had us out here at 16 years old, 15 years old, 13. Some of y'all was younger, listening to stuff we shouldn't have been listening to. Why they do that last night? Anyway, we got a lot going on for you today. Speaking on stepping on, I'm going to get you to see Mike Epps, who's coming to town August 28th. I'm going to get you to see Don Tolliver. I'm going to get you in the IBER white party. I got all of those tickets on this Friday. It's a little gloomy out there. It's been raining. It's supposed to rain all weekend. But I got stuff that's going to make you happy before the rain even hits. So lock in with me. This afternoon, we're going to have a ball. It's Hot 100.9.
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3: 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On 465 northbound, a jam up from Pendleton Pike to 71st, where a stalled vehicle is cleared. 465 northbound slows from 86 into the Dogleg. 65 northbound backs up Raymond into the south split through the ongoing road work. Southbound Collector is heavy with construction between the north and south splits. 70 eastbound delays from west to the south split. 70 westbound slows rural Keystone to the north split. 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

0: Chris Brown right there, him and Usher on the road, and I think a lot of people are excited for what's about to happen, so be on the lookout for all the Instagram exclusives as the tour starts tonight with the first show. I'm excited. We got some exciting news for you. I can't tell you right now, but just lock in with your dog, because it's going to get crazy. Speaking of crazy, next hour takes another twist. One, we got T.I. on the way for you. As you know, T.I. dropped a brand new album, so we're going to keep going with that and giving that to you first. I'm letting you hear it. If you haven't heard it, please go listen to it. The King is Dead. They say this is a really, really, really good album. You know, I ain't had time. That's my thing when I leave out of here, is to go listen to the songs that we aren't playing for you. So do that. And of course, next hour, the ticket star, Mike Epps, Don Toliver, Indiana Black Expo All White Affair. I got tickets to them all coming up for you. It's Hot 100.9 Indies Hip Hop Station.
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4: 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On the east side, 465 southbound slows up 70 to 74. North side, 465 westbound before Keystone, a crash blocking the right lane. Have a good stop and go from Allisonville. On the south side, eastbound is heavy between Bluff and Arlington. And on the west side, a delay between 79th and the Dogleg. 65 northbound is heavy through construction Keystone to the south split. 65 southbound slows 29th to the north split.
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7: 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Well, she has moved out of the state, so you won't be seeing her in America no more, which is a good thing because she has a lot of lawsuits popping out. Now, there are some people that were involved in the court case that she had against Sean Combs, where she said allegedly at first they were backing her. Mm-hmm. Like, we know that you're a victim in this situation. Whatever you need, I'm on your side. Mm-hmm. And then she got that $20 million and they was like, I'm on the side of you drugged me, ho, and you owe me some money.
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7: 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Won't be coming back.
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7: Thank you. Good night.
8: Enjoy your life.
7: 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Good night.
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7: Hey, what's happening, Naptown? It's T.I.P. the King, and check this out, man. My new album, Kill the King, out right now, streaming everywhere. And y'all getting an exclusive listen to it first, all right? Now, that one right here, man, it's called Dope Boy Academy. Hey, man, that one here, man, this a banger. It features my partners, Young Jeezy, 2 Chainz, and T-Pain. Now, for anybody get

0: people at Empire Record. And of course, you know, Hot 100.9. And I see you on the One Voyager Crew, man. 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
1: She ain't even all that. Like, I ain't even like that. Ain't her mama white.

0: 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You already know what it is. Give me a little Mariah the Scientist, and I want to give you some tickets. I want to send somebody to see Scarface and Montel Jordan, who will be at the Indiana Black Expo All White Party Saturday, July 18th, 500 Ballroom inside the Indiana Convention Center. So if you would like to be there, you would like to party, you got your All White ready, be calling number 9 at 317-688-1009. 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
1: 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On 65 northbound before King exit 114, a crash has two left lanes blocked. Traffic is stopped up from the north split. 70 eastbound, very heavy from Harding into the south split. 70 westbound slows from Emerson to the north split. Emerson at Thompson, there's a crash. Another accident, Fall Creek Parkway at Emerson Way. East side, 465 northbound slows Pendleton Pike to Fall Creek. Taco Bell's new jalapeno citrus salsa, a sauce with a main character energy, at participating U.S. Taco Bell locations for a limited time only while supplies last. 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
2: Hey, what's going on? It's B Swift, and you know why I'm here, right? Summertime is in full effect, which means the kids are on the move. My child, summer vacation. Won't see her for a few more weeks, but I'm going to tell you this. Even though she's on summer vacation, we stay connected. Why do we stay connected? 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
13: Washington crossed the Delaware, Jefferson authored the Declaration of Independence, and Bell Tire, well, they're giving up to $340 off tires and service June 29th through July 8th. Three monumental triumphs, equal across the board. 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
14: Bell. Let's get

Yeah. Hey, bro, yeah.

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0: Indeed, what's going on? It's me, L'Oreal, from the Morning Hustle. And shout out to all my hustlers repping the East Side. I see ya. 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

0: a BBL?
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3: Mind my beat, make my money. 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
1: 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On 65 northbound before King exit 114, a crash blocking the left lane. Traffic is stopped up from the north split. 70 westbound traffic is solid between Emerson and the north split. 86 at Ditch, there's a crash. 465 southbound on the east side, heavy from Pendleton Pike to 74. On the south side, 465 westbound at 69, an accident there as the left lane blocked. 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
3: I like to live with albums, especially albums like Drake's. 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So you got one specifically for the vibe, for the party, one specifically for the ladies, and one for rapping. And the reason why I like it is because that's always Kyle's complaint. So I felt like he did it for the people that don't like that, but I love when an artist doesn't like to be put in a box, and I think that he did that perfectly, but there was a lot of whining on Iceman. 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
1: What's up? 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
1: Jasmine, what you doing?
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0: Yes.
1: Good, because you're calling number 9.
0: Yes, okay.
1: I'm hooking you up. 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Mike Epps is bringing some of his comedian friends to the Marat Theater August the 28th for an amazing comedy show as he brings back his Mike Epps weekend with 3 days full of events, okay? 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

niggas and some ARs. Cause this song, I'ma pull a whole card. Only pulling up for the muff back in. This a bad little bitch in charge. Rhyme with some YBs, rhyme with some switches. 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Can't do

0: 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When I
1: wake up in the morning. Indy, what's good, baby? You know what time it is. It's the Morning Hustle with L'Oreal and Kyle Santillan.
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7: 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On the west side, southbound jams up between 65 and 74. 65 northbound slows from Keystone to the south split. 65 southbound heavy between 21st and the north split. Southbound collector jams through construction between the north and south splits. And 70 eastbound slows Harding to the south split. 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
1: 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I'm just telling y'all that right now. Anyway, shout out to my winner. They didn't want their name put out there because they said they got a unique name and their phone was going to ring. So shout out to them picking them Don Toliver tickets up. Anyway, here's Cardi.

Naptown, what's poppin'? It's L'Oreal. Now put the coffee down. I got all the tea you need with the lowdown at 725, 825, and 925 on The Morning Hustle. 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

0: 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Listen, we are bringing you T.I.'s new album, Kill the King, which is officially out. 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
2: 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There's an accident being worked on Edgewood at Emerson. On the east side, 465 southbound is heavy from 70 to 74. 465 on the south side, this is northbound at 74. A jackknife semi on the exit ramp. 65 northbound hits the brakes between Raymond and the south split. 65 southbound slows from 21st to the north split. Southbound collector heavy from the north to the south split. 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
4: I want to give an update with this whole DaBaby situation. You know, they had a big brawl. He had a big brawl with Danny Lay's brother, Brandon, at a bowling alley. You know, they're supposed to be bowling.
5: I remember.
4: I saw the video. Yeah, they got a hold of him.
5: Oh, yeah, they whooped his ass. They whooped his ass.
4: And you know what bothered me? Before I tell you what happened, what bothered me is, why would you even step up in there in the first place? I remember you were saying,
5: because he was trying to defend his sister.
4: Defend your... No.
5: He was trying to defend his sister's honor.
4: No, I think he knew he was going to get some money. I really do. Because why would you even try that? Anyway, right. Well, the baby is settling out of court. They came up with a settlement. The money hasn't been detailed on how much money.

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0: Boosie Badass is catching backlash again after saying transgender people are not allowed at his private topless pool party. 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
1: I heard what you said through the grapevine. 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Time crossing these state lines. 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

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Funny thing about your problems, they ain't mine. 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

bigger than a label. Yeah. That's why he wanna come sign it. Shake it. Bow. Shaking. The only time I'm moving loose. Hey, I'll pop one of these little. We ain't fighting, this ain't Zeus. Somebody go call bitch. Yeah. Tell him that I got the juice. I put a sign on the dough. Yeah. Mouth in use. Yeah.

0: We done made it to the weekend, DJ Missy.
1: Hallelujah.
0: Hey, man. Somebody want a copy of that mix?
1: Hey, man. Say, man. At DJ Missy. DJ M-I-S-S-E-S.
0: That's the one and only. They trying to clone me.
1: And they can't, though.
2: What's up, baby? What it do? It's the People's Champ Power Wild. I'm posted on the corner, man. Inside the mix with DJ Missy. Let's go.
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0: stop. Okay? I just want to say what's up. Give me a shout out. Hey, you already know. I'm the original. You know, I've been listening since the beginning. Not like everybody else has it either, but I've been a consistent listener.
1: Incognito know me. He can vouch for me. Posted on the corner.
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12: Let's talk about this. 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